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2: Here's your Rock weather update. Lows dip down to about 59 tonight under clear skies. Winds out of the south around 5 miles an hour. Ample sunshine expected again tomorrow. Highs level off around 87. Lows dip down to about 64 tomorrow night. Clear skies. Temperatures well above average Wednesday and Thursday with highs in the mid-80s. Storms possible both days. That's your local forecast update. I'm meteorologist Ray Miller from the Rock Weather Center. Right now, 73.
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The noise you can't ignore. Quiet Riot. It's Jim Jeffries. Hoping you're having a great Monday after a fabulous weekend. Keeping things rocking with Van Halen.

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0: Stop Making Sense. Talking Heads. Tim Jeffries, good to be along. On an exciting weekend of college and pro football, and now we're back to the work week. And a story of the weekend that caught my eye. Don't do stupid stuff, right? A man entered a tiger enclosure at the Yorkshire Wildlife Park. That was in the UK on Saturday. And, well, the tiger did what tigers do. Sadly, despite the best efforts, the man was pronounced dead at the scene. The tiger, however, was uninjured in the incident. The park remained closed through the rest of the weekend. Guess who? Kicking off another long set for you next.
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0: Are we getting up or getting down with Kiss? Your choice. You get out of your seat and get down with Kiss. It's Tim Jeffries, and over the weekend, Dean Castronovo of Journey could not finish the concert. The band took about a 20-minute break, finished the show with the drum tech. Dean's doing better, but kind of a scary moment. We've got Journey kicking off another long set for you next.
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3: Here's your Rock weather update. Lows dip down to about 59 tonight under clear skies. Winds out of the south around 5 miles an hour. Ample sunshine expected again tomorrow. Highs level off around 87. Lows dip down to about 64 tomorrow night. Clear skies. Temperatures well above average Wednesday and Thursday with highs in the mid-80s. Storms possible both days. That's your local forecast update. I'm meteorologist Ray Miller from the Rock Weather Center. Right now, 73.
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0: Stone Temple Pilots still making a run of it, despite the fact that Scott Weiland passed away and his replacement did as well, Chester Bennington. It's almost like a Spinal Tap thing. I'm Tim Jeffries. I'm going to kick off another long set. We got Hart and Bush coming your way.
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1: ABC News, I'm Dave Packer. Riders of a popular roller coaster at Six Flags in Georgia were evacuated after a passenger reportedly died while on the ride. A witness told the ABC station in Atlanta that they saw a man fall. Four other people were injured.
2: The theme park writing in a statement, quote, "We are deeply saddened by the guest incident at our park today. Our thoughts and heartfelt condolences are with the guest's family, friends, and loved ones."
1: ABC's Faith Abube, an investigation is underway. Federal agents searched the D.C. home of Democratic Congresswoman Ilhan Omar as part of what they say is an ongoing criminal investigation. Sources telling ABC News it relates to Omar's immigration paperwork. Actress Selma Blair arrested following a disruption on a flight. Blair was taken to a hospital in New York City for evaluation after authorities say she allegedly became physically abusive with the crew. Blair's representatives say Selma experienced a medical emergency that led to the alleged conduct. This is ABC News.
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8: Here's your Rock weather update. Lows dip down to about 59 tonight under clear skies. Winds out of the south around 5 miles an hour. Ample sunshine expected again tomorrow. Highs level off around 87. Lows dip down to about 64 tomorrow night. Clear skies. Temperatures well above average Wednesday and Thursday with highs in the mid-80s. Storms possible both days. That's your local forecast update. I'm meteorologist Ray Miller from the Rock Weather Center. Right now, 70.
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0: Let the good times roll with the cars. It's exactly what we plan to do. Let those good times roll. It's Tim Jeffries, Nirvana, REO on the way. And in science news, four astronauts have returned to Earth from the International Space Station last week after 8 months in space, including France's Sophie Adonat, who's 237 days in orbit, set an endurance record for the European Space Agency. She said she couldn't wait to feel the breeze, take a shower, and plunge back into water sports. SpaceX brought the U.S., French, and Russian flyers back with a splashdown just off the coast of Los Angeles. Yeah, I guess it's true. Kind of hard to take a long, hot shower when you're in the International Space Station.
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0: Music from The Who's next album, and Bargain. It's Tim Jeffries. Tell you what I've got. I got a bargain of free classic rock coming your way, including Metallica and Steve Miller right after this.
1: 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Participants can only win one contest prize per person every 30 days, Monday through Friday, excluding holidays within 30 days, or the prize will be forfeited. Prizes will not be mailed or delivered. Any winner under the age of 18 must be accompanied by a parent or legal guardian. No trade or cash equivalent will be awarded for any contest prize. Any person or persons found to be in violation of these contest rules before, during, or after the respective contest or giveaway will be disqualified and will not be eligible for future contests or giveaways.
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3: Here's your rock weather update. Lows dip down to about 59 tonight under clear skies. Winds out of the south around 5 miles an hour. Ample sunshine expected again tomorrow. Highs level off around 87. Lows dip down to about 64 tomorrow night. Clear skies. Temperatures well above average Wednesday and Thursday with highs in the mid-80s. Storms possible both days. That's your local forecast update. I'm meteorologist Ray Miller from the Rock Weather Center. Currently, it's 68 degrees.
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0: Swingtown, a very pleasant place where everyone plays in key. Steve Miller Band. It's your pal, Tim Jeffries. The weekend was fun. Back to the work week. I guess today was Columbus Day. Some people had today off. I don't know who those people are. I guess if you work in the financial markets. Anyway, we got Temple of the Dog coming on the way and some Ozzy, too.
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1: ABC News, I'm Dave Packer. President Trump claims Russia and Ukraine have agreed to a ceasefire to stop striking each other's energy facilities, but Russia has yet to say whether it's accepted a deal, and Ukraine claims Russia hit one of its thermal power plants at least twice in the last day. President Trump rallying this evening in Youngstown, Ohio.
2: I settled eight wars. I thought this would be one of the easier ones, but it's not, because the hatred, you know, when the hatred between leaders is that heavy and that hot, it's a little bit tougher, but we're going to get it done.
1: Federal agents searching the D.C. home of Democratic Minnesota Representative Ilhan Omar. The Department of Justice saying the action's part of an ongoing criminal investigation. President Trump posting earlier this year, Omar, quote, should be in jail. One person died during a roller coaster ride today at Six Flags over Georgia. A witness says that they saw a man fall. Four other people were injured. An investigation into the cause of the incident is underway. This is ABC News.
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8: Here's your Rock weather update. Lows dip down to about 59 tonight under clear skies. Winds out of the south around 5 miles an hour. Ample sunshine expected again tomorrow. Highs level off around 87. Lows dip down to about 64 tomorrow night. Clear skies. Temperatures well above average Wednesday and Thursday, with highs in the mid-80s. Storms possible both days. That's your local forecast update. I'm meteorologist Ray Miller from the Rock Weather Center. Currently, it's 68 degrees.
0: 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Oh, no!

You know, the Ozzy Osbourne Black Sabbath film Back to the Method, Back to the Beginning will be hitting theaters for a limited run October 28th. Yes, hitting theaters worldwide to relive that great reunion concert from last year. As we keep things rolling with Boston,

0: Bill Collins doesn't care anymore, but I'm here to tell you I do care. It's Tim Jeffries. Care so much that I'll get on some Van Halen and ZZ Top in just a little bit. Well, a Jack in the Box restaurant in San Diego got tired of people loitering, so they decided to do something about it. I guess they have a group of people hanging in the parking lot, so they're soaking customers with a what they call anti-loitering sprinkler system. Yeah, it's just basically a downpour that is accompanied by a 25-second recorded announcement that includes, "Attention loiterers, you're blocking the drive-through. Buy something or bounce." And if they don't leave, they get sprayed.
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A hustle here and a hustle there. New York City is the place where they said, hey, babe, take a walk on the wild side.

0: Billy Gibbons inspired to write that song when he saw a woman standing on the side of the road during a rainstorm in Los Angeles. Her car broke down. I know, it's hard to believe that it rains in California. It does in L.A. They had a lot of rain over the weekend. I guess remnants from a storm coming up from Baja drenched Southern California and Arizona, New Mexico. Oh, you know who got hit, too, was Las Vegas. Did you see that? Hey, it's time to kick off another long set. We're going to do that with some Bad Company next.
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3: Here's your Rock weather update. Lows dip down to about 59 tonight under clear skies. Winds out of the south around 5 miles an hour. Ample sunshine expected again tomorrow. Highs level off around 87. Lows dip down to about 64 tomorrow night. Clear skies. Temperatures well above average Wednesday and Thursday with highs in the mid-80s. Storms possible both days. That's your local forecast update. I'm meteorologist Ray Miller from the Rock Weather Center. Currently, it's 68 degrees.
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0: Photograph from the Pyromania album, the greatest Def Leppard album ever, until they released Hysteria. At least that's the way I felt. How about you? It's your pal Tim Jeffries, Aldo Nova. It's a fun name to say. So guy that likes to rock out of Canada. On the way next.
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1: ABC News, I'm Dave Packer. Six Flags says it's temporarily closing similar roller coasters across all parks after a person died today riding the Goliath at Six Flags over Atlanta.
2: A witness describing the horrific accident to a local station saying they saw a man fall and hit the ride several times. Four other people were injured in the incident. The Goliath opened in 2006, according to the Six Flags website. It reaches speeds of 70 miles per hour with an elevation of 200 feet.
1: ABC's Faith Abube. Weeks before the midterm elections, federal agents searched the home of Democratic Congresswoman Ilhan Omar as part of what they say is an ongoing criminal investigation. Omar calling this a, quote, attempt to target political enemies and weaponize federal law enforcement. Authorities say actress Selma Blair has been issued a summons accusing her of assaults that occurred aboard a plane. She was taken to custody following a flight from Los Angeles to New York for being abusive and injuring two flight attendants. This is ABC News.
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8: Here's your Rock weather update. Lows level off around 59 overnight under clear skies, southerly winds around 5 miles an hour. Ample sunshine expected Tuesday. Daytime highs approaching 87. Lows level off around 64. Tuesday night, clear skies. Temperatures well above average Wednesday and Thursday with highs in the mid-80s. Thunderstorms possible both days. That's your local forecast update. I'm meteorologist Ray Miller from the Rock Weather Center. Right now, it's 68 degrees.
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0: Nothing like a little classic Queen. It's Tim Jeffries. Kind of a crazy weekend weather. It started off with the hurricane hitting the Gulf Coast, and then yesterday there was a tropical storm that Southern California and went into Arizona and Nevada and places. But you brought up a story about the Waffle House Index, which is a story I found last week. And for decades, people across the South have noticed that the local Waffle House seems to be the only business open during a storm or the first to reopen after it passes. And they have a color-coded map of the 1,900 locations on their website. It's the WaffleHouseTracker.com, and it's a real thing. If the Waffle House is open, that means the storm has passed and things are getting back to normal. Saturday, I checked it out. Every Waffle House in the state of Alabama were shut down. Today, they're all open. In fact, there's only a couple that looks like they're in trouble. And they're both in Port Arthur, Texas, where they seem to be still having some problems.
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0: That's David Essex. Kind of known more as an actor than a rock star there in his home country of England. Yes, it's Rock On. It's Tim Jeffries, and that's exactly what I plan on doing. Rocking on with little Aerosmith next.
1: 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Prizes will not be mailed or delivered. Any winner under the age of 18 must be accompanied by a parent or legal guardian. No trade or cash equivalent will be awarded for any contest prize. Any person or persons found to be in violation of these contest rules before, during, or after the respective contest or giveaway will be disqualified and will not be eligible for future contests or giveaways.
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3: Here's your Rock weather update. Lows level off around 59 overnight under clear skies. Southerly winds around 5 miles an hour. Ample sunshine expected Tuesday. Daytime highs approaching 87. Lows level off around 64. Tuesday night, clear skies. Temperatures well above average Wednesday and Thursday with highs in the mid-80s. Thunderstorms possible both days. That's your local forecast update. I'm meteorologist Ray Miller from the Rock Weather Center. Currently 66.
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0: A band that decided since Triumph was going to reunite, they would too. In fact, opening shows for Triumph, they've just been extended through November. It's April Wine. I like to rock. And that's why I'm here with you. It's Tim Jeffries. It's been a lot of fun hanging out on a Monday night. We're going to do it again tomorrow night, so I hope you can join me then. Going to leave you with music from Collective Soul.
1: Hey,
0: next.
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1: ABC News, I'm Dave Packer. A deadly accident at Six Flags over Georgia involving multiple passengers on a roller coaster. A witness saying they saw a man fall and hit the ride several times. ABC's Faith Abube.
2: Riders on this popular roller coaster at Six Flags evacuated after a passenger reportedly died while on the ride. The Goliath is one of the largest rides at Six Flags over Georgia. The car stopped near the top of the ride, people taking off one by one.
1: Swift bipartisan criticism of President Trump's deal for the U.S. to buy Russian diesel fuel. Critics say the deal will empower Russian President Putin to prolong the war with Ukraine. Federal agents searched today the Washington, D.C. home of Minnesota Representative Ilhan Omar. Top House Democrat Hakeem Jeffries calling the raid deeply disturbing and raising serious questions about the continued corrupt weaponization of the federal government against Donald Trump's adversaries. His words. This is ABC News.
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6: Here's your Rock weather update. Lows level off around 59 overnight under clear skies, southerly winds around 5 miles an hour. Ample sunshine expected Tuesday, daytime highs approaching 87. Lows level off around 64 Tuesday night, clear skies. Temperatures well above average Wednesday and Thursday with highs in the mid-80s. Thunderstorms possible both days. That's your local forecast update. I'm meteorologist Ray Miller from the Rock Weather Center. Currently 66.
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0: You know what? You've got another thing coming. The Priest with Mud, the OG Cowbell Classic in that set, The Tale of the Mississippi Queen from Mountain. I love that tune. We always forget that is the OG Cowbell Classic and a fine tale and a tune we can all spell. M-I-S-S-I-S-S-I-P-P-I, right? Hey, the Rolling Stones, they're coming up. Author on Poison and Black Sabbath, they're next. And Doug.
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0: Rolling Stones from Some Girls and Shattered Should Do Be a Fine Depiction of New York City back there in the 70s. That is a fantastic tune from the Rolling Stones. More fantastic tunes from the Stones on their new album, Foreign Tongues, a very cool new album with 14 amazing new tunes. Van Halen, they're coming up. I'll throw on Steve Miller and AC/DC. They're on deck too.
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3: Here's your Rock weather update. Lows level off around 59 overnight under clear skies, southerly winds around 5 miles an hour. Ample sunshine expected Tuesday. Daytime highs approaching 87. Lows level off around 64 Tuesday night, clear skies. Temperatures well above average Wednesday and Thursday with highs in the mid-80s. Thunderstorms possible both days. That's your local forecast update. I'm meteorologist Ray Miller from the Rock Weather Center. Currently 66.
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0: Fly Eagle Fly, Steve Miller, gonna fly like an eagle with mud. Happy belated birthday to Steve Miller. Turned 83 years old on October the 5th. He looks great. He always sounds great. That's the age of all the great rockers, like in their early 80s to mid 80s, and they keep on rocking on. Very cool. Hey, Foreigner, they're coming up. They're on Skid Row. And Van Halen, they're on deck too.
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1: ABC News, I'm Dave Packard. One person is dead after an accident at Six Flags over Georgia. The incident involving a rider on a roller coaster called the Goliath. A witness describing it to a local station saying they saw a man fall and hit the ride several times. ABC's Faith Abube.
2: The theme park writing in a statement, quote, "We are deeply saddened by the guest incident at our park today. Our thoughts and heartfelt condolences are with the guest's family, friends, and loved ones."
1: Federal agents searched the home of Democratic Congresswoman Ilhan Omar. Sources telling ABC News the investigation relates to Omar's immigration paperwork. Omar was first elected to the House in 2018 and is the first Somali American in Congress. A wildlife park in northern England remains closed following a deadly tiger attack. The man entering the pen of the endangered tiger and mauled to death on Saturday. The park saying the tiger will not be euthanized. Investigators working to determine exactly what happened. This is ABC News.
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10: Here's your Rock weather update. Lows level off around 59 overnight under mainly clear skies. Winds out of the south, 5 to 10 miles an hour. High temperatures reach up to 87 Tuesday. Ample sunshine expected. Lows level off around 64 Tuesday night. Clear skies. Temperatures well above average Wednesday and Thursday with highs in the mid-80s. Thunderstorms possible both days. That's your local forecast update. I'm meteorologist Ray Miller from the Rock Weather Center. Currently, it's 64 degrees.
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0: Keep on, keep on. Hey, hey, what can I do? The mighty, mighty Lead with Mud. That is a fine tune, Foreigner, in that set. Now, Foreigner, they've been on tour for years. They were supposed to end their tour like now, but they keep on touring. They're going into 2027 now. Way to go, Foreigner. Keep rocking your tour. Billy Idol is coming up. I'll throw on the Scorpions and Faces and Rod Stewart. That's on deck, too.
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0: Billy Idol and the White Wedding with Mud. We heard from Faces and Rod Stewart in that set. Now, Rod had that little minor heart surgery, they said. You know, minor heart surgery when it's not you. But he is doing fantastic, and he does say he will rock a final tour next year. Way to go, Rod. Feel well. That guy's amazing. I'll throw on Rush, Whitesnake, and Journey next.
1: 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Any winner under the age of 18 must be accompanied by a parent or legal guardian. No trade or cash equivalent will be awarded for any contest prize. Any person or persons found to be in violation of these contest rules before, during, or after the respective contest or giveaway will be disqualified and will not be eligible for future contests or giveaways.
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3: Your Rock Weather Update. Lows level off around 59 overnight under mainly clear skies. Winds out of the south, 5 to 10 miles an hour. High temperatures reach up to 87 Tuesday. Ample sunshine expected. Lows level off around 64 Tuesday night. Clear skies. Temperatures well above average Wednesday and Thursday with highs in the mid-80s. Thunderstorms possible both days. That's your local forecast update. I'm meteorologist Ray Miller from the Rock Weather Center. Currently, it's 64 degrees.
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0: Right on Coverdale and Whitesnake, the ultimate cruising tune. Here I go again with Mud. That's an ultimate cruising tune because of an insurance television commercial. You remember the dude on the motorcycle? They actually made two versions of that with dudes on motorcycles cruising to Here I Go Again. Every time I hear that tune, every time I play that tune, I want to cruise on my motorcycle. Hey, Badco, they're coming up. Both are on Tesla. And Rush, they're on deck too.
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2: ABC News, I'm Dave Packer. Federal agents searching the home of Minnesota Congresswoman Ilhan Omar. Sources tell ABC News this is part of an investigation into Omar's immigration paperwork. She's a naturalized citizen from Somalia. President Trump rallying in Ohio, saying of Omar,
3: she comes into our country and she says, I have a constitutional right. She's got a constitutional right. She's telling us about the Constitution. And she comes from one of the worst countries anywhere on the planet.
2: Omar accusing the president of political intimidation. And President Trump facing backlash from Republicans over his controversial deal to import diesel fuel from Russia. Critics say it'll fund Vladimir Putin's war on Ukraine. And it's hours after Trump touted an energy ceasefire, Russia launching new attacks on Ukraine's power plants. One person died during a roller coaster ride at Six Flags over Georgia. A witness says they saw a man fall. Four people were injured. This is ABC News.
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11: Here's your Rock weather update. Lows level off around 59 overnight under mainly clear skies. Winds out of the south, 5 to 10 miles an hour. High temperatures reach up to 87 Tuesday. Ample sunshine expected. Clear skies Tuesday night, lows dip down to about 64. Temps well above average Wednesday and Thursday, with highs in the mid-80s. Storms both days. That's your local forecast update. I'm meteorologist Ray Miller from the Rock Weather Center. Right now, 64.
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0: What a great one from Fleetwood Mac. Rhiannon, Will You Ever Win? With Mud, the Allman Bros in that set. The One More Silver Dollar tune, The Midnight Rider. I love that tune. I love that band. Greg Allman has a rock doc out called The Music of My Soul, all about his life and legendary career. Sounds pretty cool. The Who, they're coming up for you. Author on Tom Petty and Floyd, they're on deck too.
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0: I want it, I want it. You can't have it. The bloody ooh for you and the tale of the magic bus with Mud Tom Petty. And that said, I won't back down. The Tom Petty Estate has a brand new box set coming out November the 6th. 50 years of Tom Petty greatness, all remastered, repurdied tracks, plus a couple of unheard tracks, too, right in time for a holiday time. Can't wait for that box set. Very cool. Metallica, they're coming up. I'll throw on REO and GNR. They're on deck, too.
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3: Here's your Rock weather update. Lows level off around 59 overnight under mainly clear skies. Winds out of the south, 5 to 10 miles an hour. High temperatures reach up to 87 Tuesday. Ample sunshine expected. Clear skies Tuesday night. Lows dip down to about 64. Temps well above average Wednesday and Thursday with highs in the mid-80s. Storms both days. That's your local forecast update. I'm meteorologist Ray Miller from the Rock Weather Center. Currently 63.
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0: Right on REO, you got to roll with the changes. Great advice from REO in the new fall season. Lots of changes. Go enjoy the new fall season and roll with all those changes. Hey, Styx, they're coming up. I'll throw on Ozzy. And Metallica, they're on deck as well.
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1: ABC News, I'm Dave Packer. One person is dead after an accident at Six Flags Over Georgia. The incident involving a rider on a roller coaster called the Goliath. A witness describing it to a local station saying they saw a man fall and hit the ride several times. ABC's Faith Abube.
2: The theme park writing in a statement, quote, "We are deeply saddened by the guest incident at our park today. Our thoughts and heartfelt condolences are with the guest's family, friends, and loved ones."
1: Federal agents searched the home of Democratic Congresswoman Ilhan Omar. Sources telling ABC News the investigation relates to Omar's immigration paperwork. Omar was first elected to the House in 2018 and is the first Somali American in Congress. A wildlife park in northern England remains closed following a deadly tiger attack. The man entering the pen of the endangered tiger and mauled to death on Saturday. The park saying the tiger will not be euthanized. Investigators working to determine exactly what happened. This is ABC News.
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9: Here's your Rock weather update. Lows level off around 59 overnight under mainly clear skies. Winds out of the south, 5 to 10 miles an hour. High temperatures reach up to 87 Tuesday. Ample sunshine expected. Clear skies Tuesday night. Lows dip down to about 64. Temps well above average Wednesday and Thursday, with highs in the mid-80s. Storms both days. That's your local forecast update. I'm meteorologist Ray Miller from The Rock Weather Center. Currently 63.
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The Rock.

Yeah. Steve Miller, Jungle Love with Mud Ozzy in that set. Go ahead, bark at the moon, howl at the moon. You like to bark and howl at the moon? Well, you have your opportunity in like 2 weeks on October the 26th. Another full moon in the sky. And that one's

0: called the Hunter's Moon. So do what you do with the full moon in the sky that night. Hey, Leonard's coming up. Author on Def Leppard and Creedence, they're next.
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0: your name, Leonard, with Mud. I love Skinnerd. What a fantastic band. Always rocking something. What a great show that band puts on. They're rocking a tour after saying, we're not going to tour anymore, man. But then they realize, well, we better do some more tours. We got to pay some bills. And boy, they do a great job. Way to go, Leonard. Van Halen, they're coming up. Author on AC/DC in Boston. They're next.
1: 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Prizes will not be mailed or delivered. Any winner under the age of 18 must be accompanied by a parent or legal guardian. No trade or cash equivalent will be awarded for any contest prize. Any person or persons found to be in violation of these contest rules before, during, or after the respective contest or giveaway will be disqualified and will not be eligible for future contests or giveaways.
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3: Here's your Rock weather update. Lows level off around 59 overnight under mainly clear skies. Winds out of the south, 5 to 10 miles an hour. High temperatures reach up to 87 Tuesday. Ample sunshine expected. Clear skies Tuesday night. Lows dip down to about 64. Temps well above average Wednesday and Thursday with highs in the mid-80s. Storms both days. That's your local forecast update. I'm meteorologist Ray Miller from the Rock Weather Center. Currently 63.
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0: Yow, ACDC, Back in Black with Mud. We heard Boston in that set, the tale of a rock and roll band. That's Boston, early Boston, watching another band perform and saying, you know, that's a fine rock and roll band. We'll do the same thing, and boy, Boston, they rock all the way. Hey, the Cars are coming up. I'll throw in Nirvana. And Van Halen, they're on deck too.
1: Hey, Mom. Hey, Dad. We know talking about vaping, alcohol, or drugs isn't exactly fun. But honestly, we'd rather hear the real stuff from you than TikTok or whatever our friends think they know.
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1: ABC News, I'm Dave Packer. Federal agents searching the home of Minnesota Congresswoman Ilhan Omar. Sources tell ABC News this is part of an investigation into Omar's immigration paperwork. She's a naturalized citizen from Somalia. President Trump rallying in Ohio, saying of Omar,
2: she comes into our country and she says, I have a constitutional right. She's got a constitutional right. She's telling us about the Constitution. And she comes from one of the worst countries anywhere on the planet.
1: Omar accusing the president of political intimidation. And President Trump facing backlash from Republicans over his controversial deal to import diesel fuel from Russia. Critics say it'll fund Vladimir Putin's war on Ukraine. And it's hours after Trump touted an energy ceasefire, Russia launching new attacks on Ukraine's power plants. One person died during a roller coaster ride at Six Flags over Georgia. A witness says they saw a man fall. Four people were injured. This is ABC News.
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10: Here's your Rock weather update. Mainly clear overnight with lows around 59. South winds 5 to 10 miles an hour. Sunny skies Tuesday, high of 87. Clear skies Tuesday night, lows level off around 63. Temperatures well above average Wednesday and Thursday, with highs in the mid-80s. Slight chance of thunderstorms Wednesday, chance of rain showers on Thursday. That's your local forecast update. I'm meteorologist Ray Miller from the Rock Weather Center. Currently 63.
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0: Yeah, what a sweet ride. Your Red Barchetta Rush with Mud Rush. They're on their 50-something tour going from city to city through the end of April of 2027. They only cruise from city to city in red Barchettas. They have to be red. Boy, what a tour. What a show. Way to go, Rush. Eric Clapton's coming up. Author on Aerosmith and Queen, they're next.
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0: Yeah, let it rain, let it rain, and let it rain. Eric Clapton with Mud Aerosmith in that set. I knew it. I knew Aerosmith would be back in action. The California Dream on shows with Aerosmith and Friends happen at the Hollywood Bowl, October the 29th and November the 1st. Two nights only, Aerosmith back in action. The Black Crowes, Heart, Billy Idol, The Red Rocker, and more. That's going to be some fantastic shows for sure. Way to go, Aerosmith and Friends. You too, they're coming up. I'll throw on the top and Pearl Jam. They're on deck too.
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3: Here's your Rock weather update. Mainly clear overnight with lows around 59. South winds 5 to 10 miles an hour. Sunny skies Tuesday, high of 87. Clear skies Tuesday night, lows level off around 63. Temperatures well above average Wednesday and Thursday with highs in the mid-80s. Slight chance of thunderstorms Wednesday, chance of rain showers on Thursday. That's your local forecast update. I'm meteorologist Ray Miller from the Rock Weather Center. Currently 63.
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0: You know what? You are looking sharp the top with mud. You got to be a sharp dressed person. Doesn't matter what you wear, just as long as you are there and your clothing is clean, you're looking sharp. You got to do that. Hey, Led Zepp, they're coming up out there on GNR. And you too, they're waiting for you too.
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1: ABC News, I'm Dave Packard. One person is dead after an accident at Six Flags Over Georgia. The incident involving a rider on a roller coaster called the Goliath. A witness describing it to a local station saying they saw a man fall and hit the ride several times. ABC's Faith Abube.
2: The theme park writing in a statement, quote, "We are deeply saddened by the guest incident at our park today. Our thoughts and heartfelt condolences are with the guest's family, friends, and loved ones."
1: Federal agents searched the home of Democratic Congresswoman Ilhan Omar. Sources telling ABC News the investigation relates to Omar's immigration paperwork. Omar was first elected to the House in 2018 and is the first Somali-American in Congress. A wildlife park in northern England remains closed following a deadly tiger attack. The man entering the pen of the endangered tiger and mauled to death on Saturday. The park saying the tiger will not be euthanized. Investigators working to determine exactly what happened. This is ABC News.
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10: Here's your Rock weather update. Sunny skies today with highs around 87. Winds out of the southwest, 8 to 15 miles an hour. Lows around 63 tonight. Slight chance of thunderstorms tomorrow. High temperatures reach up to 86. Sunshine mixed with clouds at times. 86 Thursday with a chance for showers. 73 Friday. Showers continue. That's your local forecast update. I'm meteorologist Ray Miller from the Rock Weather Center. Currently, it's 63 degrees.
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0: Yeah, George Thurgood, I drink alone, he says. When he drinks alone, he always prefers to be by himself. That's how he sounds. That guy's great. What a fantastic rocker, man. He's great when you catch him in concert. All those amazing tunes, all those fantastic stories, and lots of great fun to catch George Thurgood in concert. Frampton's coming up. Author on Joan Jett and Paul McCartney is next.
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0: Ooh, baby, I love your way. Frampton from Frampton Comes Alive with Mud. There's a rock doc all about the life and legendary career of Peter Frampton called Frampton. That should be on streamers pretty soon. That's going to be pretty cool. Journey's coming up. Author on Green Day and Fleetwood Mac, they're next.
1: 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Prizes will not be mailed or delivered. Any winner under the age of 18 must be accompanied by a parent or legal guardian. No trade or cash equivalent will be awarded for any contest prize. Any person or persons found to be in violation of these contest rules before, during, or after the respective contest or giveaway will be disqualified and will not be eligible for future contests or giveaways.
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3: Here's your Rock weather update. Bright sunshine expected today with daytime highs approaching 87. Southwest winds 8 to 15 miles an hour. Clear skies tonight, lows level off around 63. Slight chance of thunderstorms tomorrow, highs level off around 85. A blend of clouds and sun. Mid 80s Thursday, low 70s by Friday. That's your local forecast update. I'm meteorologist Ray Miller from the Rock Weather Center. Currently, it's 61 degrees.
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0: Right on Green Day, when I come around with Mud Paul McCartney in that set. Boy, Paulie's been on late night TV. How is he 84 years old? He looks amazing. He looks like he's in his 40s, maybe in his late 30s or something like that. So much energy, so many great stories. Paul McCartney rocks all the way. Way to go, Paulie. Hey, Van Halen is coming up. Author on AC/DC and Journey, they're on deck too.
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2: ABC News, I'm Sherry Preston. Six Flags has shut down several roller coasters across the country after a man was thrown from one of the country's biggest rides, the Goliath Coaster at Six Flags over Georgia. It's 200 feet high and can hit 70 miles an hour. Cassidy DeLancey was on board when a man was thrown out of it.
3: A man slips out of his seat and he turns sideways and he's flipping in the air. He comes down, he slams down on our cart.
2: That man was killed. Six Flags also facing lawsuits over another ride, the X2 roller coaster in Southern California. Some allege brain injuries after riding it. Congresswoman Ilhan Omar says the search of her residence in the D.C. area is an attempt to target President Trump's political enemies and to weaponize federal law enforcement. DOJ says it's part of an ongoing criminal investigation, but will provide no further details. Actress Selma Blair arrested after police say she assaulted people on board a Delta flight from L.A. to New York. She is now facing assault charges. This is ABC News.
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11: Here's your Rock weather update. Bright sunshine expected today with daytime highs approaching 87. Southwest winds 8 to 15 miles an hour. Clear skies tonight, lows level off around 63. Slight chance of thunderstorms. Tomorrow, highs level off around 85. A blend of clouds and sun. Mid-80s Thursday, low 70s by Friday. That's your local forecast update. I'm meteorologist Ray Miller from the Rock Weather Center. Currently, it's 61 degrees.
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From AC/DC, ringing the bells of purgatory to the Van Halen boys. Feeling your love tonight. We're rolling a superset of killer classics back to back to back, like we do each and every hour. Absolutely free for you, my friend. Thank you so much for listening. I hope your Tuesday's a fantastic one.

0: Well, my friend, I sure hope you stick around. Rock 106.7 along with Lester in the Morning Mayhem, because coming up, going to be rocking You and Me with the Steve Miller Band. We're also going to feel all right. Late, great Joe Cocker, STP as well, moments away. Whether you're already at work or you're a third shifter winding it down, or maybe you're just getting the family all together and getting things going and active around the house and got us on the speaker, on the counter. We appreciate you jamming and enjoying great classic rock. We've got the soundtrack to your life coming up all day long on Rock 106.7, and it's going to be a doozy, 87 with sunshine. But just to give you a heads up, Saturday's high, only 60.
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0: Last year, he was inducted posthumously. Long overdue, personal opinion. Mr. Joe Cocker, feeling all right. Rock 106.7, along with Lester. Thank you so much for listening this morning, especially if you're listening on the latest, greatest technology. 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
3: Here's your Rock weather update. Bright sunshine expected today with daytime highs approaching 87. Southwest winds 8 to 15 miles an hour. Clear skies tonight, lows level off around 63. Slight chance of thunderstorms tomorrow, highs level off around 85. A blend of clouds and sun. Mid 80s Thursday, low 70s by Friday. That's your local forecast update. I'm meteorologist Ray Miller from the Rock Weather Center. Right now, 59.
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0: Last November, Paul Rogers, Simon Kirk, Mick Rouse, and Boz Burrell welcomed into the Rock and Roll Hall of Fame, class of 2025. Before that, remembering the late Brad Arnold with Kryptonite, Three Doors Down. Of course, the band and Brad, sadly, of course, passing away back in February this year, losing his battle with cancer. Thoughts and prayers to all Brad Arnold fans. On the other side, another superset, killer classics from Aerosmith, Bon Jovi, Boston, BTO. We're going to be rocking in this next superset. And if you were up late like I was, I was back and forth. Incredible baseball game, incredible football game. What a Monday night. And yeah, nap is my list of things to get done today. Enjoy that superset. It's coming up next, my friend.
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1: ABC News, I'm Sherry Preston. One person is dead, several more hurt after a rider on the Goliath roller coaster at Six Flags over Georgia suddenly flew out of his seat. ABC's Faith Abube is in Georgia.
2: A witness describing the horrific accident to a local station saying they saw a man fall and hit the ride several times. Four other people were injured in the incident. The Goliath opened in 2006, according to the Six Flags website. It reaches speeds of 70 miles per hour with an elevation of 200 feet.
1: Six Flags says a full investigation is underway and has shut down nine of its roller coasters nationwide. After campaigning last night in Ohio, President Trump heading out in a campaign swing to Alaska today. Sources tell ABC News the president is mulling the firing of the American ambassador to Greece, Kimberly Guilfoyle, among the ethics issues she's facing. Accusations she offered access to the president's inner circle in exchange for a Trump donor paying a six-figure credit card bill. This is ABC News.
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8: From the Fork Media News Desk, I'm Austin Armstrong. A Columbia man faces a drug charge following an overnight arrest in Adair County. According to the Columbia Police Department, officers made contact with 58-year-old Tommy W. Wheeler of Columbia at a gas station on Hudson Street shortly after 2 a.m. on Sunday. Police say Wheeler was arrested on an active Adair County bench warrant. During the arrest, officers reportedly located suspected crystal methamphetamine. Wheeler was additionally charged with a first-degree possession of a controlled substance, first offense involving methamphetamine. All subjects are presumed innocent until proven guilty in the court of law. In other local news, Campbellsville Main Street is preparing for its annual Downtown Halloween, a trick-or-treat event later this month. The event is scheduled for Saturday, October 31st from 3 until 5 p.m. Eastern Time. Businesses participating in the event will display a jack-o'-lantern in the storefront window or on the front door to let families know where they can stop for treats. The Campbellsville Main Street event will take place downtown ahead of the city's residential trick-or-treat hours. The city of Campbellsville has scheduled neighborhood trick-or-treating from 5 until 7 p.m. Eastern Time on Halloween night. Families are encouraged to keep those times in mind as they make plans for Halloween. And finally, a consumer warning as health insurance open enrollment approaches. Kentucky officials are reminding residents to watch out for scams targeting people signing up for health insurance. 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For more details on stories like these and more, check out our websites, myq104.com, kcountry1057.com, and wtcoradio.com. 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
9: Stocks were mixed on Wall Street Monday. The Dow Jones Industrial Average gained 195 points, closed at 51,850. NASDAQ was off 120 points, closed at 27,245, and the S&P 500 was down 4 points, closed at 7,807. Stocks of local interest, Amazon down 290 at 259.53, Atmos Energy up 72 cents at 162.38, Dollar General down 72 cents at 126.51, GE up 44 cents at 308.64, Coca-Cola up $1.73 at $89.78. Kroger's up 92 cents at $62.56. Lowe's down 36 cents at $185.64. McDonald's up 49 cents at $235.72. Stanley Black & Decker up 7 cents at $88.64. UPS up 79 cents at $95.36. Verizon up $1.12 at $42.77. And Walmart up $1.73 at $113.08. 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
6: Here's your Rock weather update. Bright sunshine expected today with daytime highs approaching 87. Southwest winds 8 to 15 mile an hour. Clear skies tonight, lows level off around 63. Slight chance of thunderstorms tomorrow, highs level off around 85. A blend of clouds and sun. Mid-80s Thursday, low 70s by Friday. That's your local forecast update. I'm meteorologist Ray Miller from the Rock Weather Center. Currently 61.
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As I like to say, I'm old enough to know that a spoonful of sugar could make that bad medicine go down. Thank you, Mary Poppins. It's Lester. We're rolling down the highway, Main Street, back roads, wherever we are rolling with you. We're on to be cranking up a super set of killer classics back to back to back, including BTO. 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

0: giving you the peace of mind and knowing that every time you tune in, we are going to be rocking you with classics like Boston and the Foo Fighters. Momentarily, Eric Clapton, Ginger Baker, and Jack Bruce, the Rock and Roll Hall of Fame trio Cream, the Cars, and a two-time Rock and Roll Hall of Famer who's in with Black Sabbath, and of course, Ozzy's solo work got him in just a few years ago. Mm-hmm. That's all on the way as we rock through this Tuesday, the 13th. Of October, which according to the calendar on the wall is a happy birthday to the Navy. And in case you didn't know, October 13th, 1775, the U.S. Navy was instituted and began. It's also Face Your Fears Day. You got any fears in your life? Just head on. Take them on. It's also International Day of Failure. I have no idea how you celebrate that one. Again, it's from the Half Dollar Store down the street, but it says October 13th, International Day of Failure. World Thrombosis Day, that's blood clots. Got to know about those. Those things can kill you quickly. Train Your Brain Day. Also, M&M's Day. Doesn't say what kind. And whichever ones are your favorites. Mine, the peanut butter ones. Or it could be the chocolate, could be the peanuts, whatever. Enjoy your National M&M Day. And most importantly, this one's near and dear to my heart, unfortunately, because it's Breast Cancer Awareness Day. Also, National No Bra Day, which is to raise awareness for breast cancer. Had two wonderful women in my life who sadly lost their battles with cancer. I can't emphasize enough. Ladies, please get tested. Talk to your doctor. If you have any thought that maybe you've got a lump, please don't wait. Make sure that you celebrate Breast Cancer Awareness Day and National No Bra Day today as well, in honor of those who have suffered their fate with breast cancer.
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0: Let's go, let's go, let's go! Rock 106.7, your home of the legends of rock, like the Cars and Ozzy before that. Moments from now, Pink Floyd's going to be dropping by. Black Crowes, Queen, all before the top of the hour, because that's what we love serving up. Great classic rock. Going to some football this week? Friday, the Taylor County team going to be in Elizabethtown, taking on John Harden. But we got a local game, Campbellsville. They're hosting Holy Cross out of Louisville. And just peeking at that forecast, because I mentioned it earlier, there's a change coming. We're mid-80s to upper 80s today, mid to upper 80s again tomorrow, then some rain moving in. Late tomorrow, maybe tomorrow night into Thursday. Saturday's high only 60. Yeah, 87 today, 60 Saturday. But as of right now, that forecast, the rain's out of here by Friday afternoon, so Friday night will be a good night to go to the stadium. Just dress warm, because overnight, Friday night into Saturday, is supposed to be around 40. So it'll be a fall chilly football game if you're heading over to watch Campbellsville this week. And hopefully they can take out Holy Cross. It's a big game.
1: 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Prizes will not be mailed or delivered. Any winner under the age of 18 must be accompanied by a parent or legal guardian. No trade or cash equivalent will be awarded for any contest prize. Any person or persons found to be in violation of these contest rules before, during, or after the respective contest or giveaway will be disqualified and will not be eligible for future contests or giveaways.
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3: Here's your Rock weather update. Bright sunshine expected today with daytime highs approaching 87. Southwest winds 8 to 15 miles an hour. Clear skies tonight, lows level off around 63. Slight chance of thunderstorms tomorrow, highs level off around 85. A blend of clouds and sun. Mid-80s Thursday, low 70s by Friday. That's your local forecast update. I'm meteorologist Ray Miller from the Rock Weather Center. Currently 61.
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0: Robinson Brothers, Chris and Rich, along with their Black Crowes bandmates. Lester gonna fire up another one of our patented supersets. Creedence Clearwater Revival. Lynyrd Skynyrd, John Mellencamp, and the Big Butted Girl song coming up.
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1: ABC News, I'm Sherry Preston. We watched it happen. Logan Connor on the Goliath roller coaster at Six Flags over Georgia when another rider suddenly flew out of his seat.
2: Every time I close my eyes, I just see that man in the air. Like when he locked eyes with us.
1: Yeah, that man was killed. Several people were hurt as well. Six Flags has shut down 9 roller coasters across the country. President Trump heads to Alaska to campaign today after being interrupted by a protester at an Ohio rally last night.
3: He's a paid protester. They're all paid. They get paid by the lefties in order to destroy our country. They're scum.
1: That protester was actually a woman and appeared to be hit by a man while she was being wrestled down. Actress Selma Blair is now facing charges after she allegedly attacked a couple of flight attendants on a plane from L.A. to New York. One apparently came away with bite marks. Pope Leo now at the hospital in Rome for surgery in a few hours to remove a nodule found on his lung. This is ABC News.
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9: From the Fork Media News Desk, I'm Austin Armstrong. A Columbia man faces a drug charge following an overnight arrest in Adair County. According to the Columbia Police Department, officers made contact with 58-year-old Tommy W. Wheeler of Columbia at a gas station on Hudson Street shortly after 2 a.m. on Sunday. Police say Wheeler was arrested on an active Adair County bench warrant. During the arrest, officers reportedly located suspected crystal methamphetamine. Wheeler was additionally charged with a first-degree possession of a controlled substance first offense involving methamphetamine. All subjects are presumed innocent until proven guilty in the court of law. In other local news, Campbellsville Main Street is preparing for its annual Downtown Halloween, a trick-or-treat event later this month. The event is scheduled for Saturday, October 31st from 3 until 5 p.m. Eastern Time. Businesses participating in the event will display a jack-o'-lantern in the storefront window or on the front door to let families know where they can stop for treats. The Campbellsville Main Street event will take place downtown ahead of the city's residential trick-or-treat hours. The city of Campbellsville has scheduled neighborhood trick-or-treating from 5 until 7 p.m. Eastern Time on Halloween night. Families are encouraged to keep those times in mind as they make plans for Halloween. And finally, a consumer warning as health insurance open enrollment approaches. Kentucky officials are reminding residents to watch out for scams targeting people signing up for health insurance. Scammers may pose as government agencies, insurance companies, or enrollment assistant organizations in an effort to steal personal information or money. 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
11: Here's your Rock weather update. 87 today, under sunny skies. Southwest winds, 8 to 15 miles an hour. Clear skies again. Tonight, 63. Slight chance for storms. Tomorrow, 85. Partly cloudy. Mid-80s Thursday with a chance for showers. Turning much cooler Friday with highs in the low 70s. Chance for showers continues. That's your local forecast update. I'm meteorologist Ray Miller from the Rock Weather Center. Right now, 61.
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The Happy Hoosier, Mr. Mellencamp, making it hurt so good, along with Lester, as we roll through this super set of killer classics back to back to back, absolutely free for you. No fear for Dr. Death. It's the Bloister Cult Boys out of New York City, which, of course, if you're from New York, you probably don't really have any fear for death, right?

0: Rock 106.7, your home for the greatest classic rock legends ever to be recorded, including Skynyrd. And coming up next Monday, of course, the solemn day in Skynyrd history when the plane went down, October 19th. Skynyrd fans, most of us will never forget it. It's Lester St. James. Thanks for tuning in to the Morning Mayhem. Big shout out to everybody already working and rocking with us here in Central Kentucky, whether it's the factory, out on the farm, you're driving around town, maybe you're in the office, the cubicles, or maybe you're serving the community and got us on while you're out driving around a county or city vehicle. Thank you for making the Morning Mayhem part of your day. We're honored to be serving up nothing but killer classic rock, including moments from now. We're going to learn how to love her madly. We're going to do the Drop Dead Legs Van Halen and going to find out about a girl working the red light district with the police next.
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0: It is the only way to love a woman and successfully maintain that relationship, guys, right? You got to love her madly because for some insane reason, they love us guys. As Joan Jett say, most of them hate themselves for loving us. But hey, they're from Venus, we're from Mars or something like that. I remember that book from 20 some years ago. Maybe I remember reading it and learned something. I don't know. But men and women, we are unique, right? On the way, going to be rocking you 106.7. With nothing but killer classic, including Banging Our Heads with Quiet Riot, Tom Petty, Wilson Sisters and Heart coming up. And of course, you want to keep up to date what's going on throughout the Central Kentucky area? We highly encourage you to drop by our website, WTCOradio.com. We've got the latest weather forecast, which I'm tipping you, great today and tomorrow, then some rain and much cooler temperatures. How much? Well, let's just say 87 forecast today. Saturday, we'll be lucky to get to 60 and might even drop into the 30s overnight, Friday night to Saturday. So, yeah, a little fall bite coming up this weekend, but you can get the complete details on our website, WTCOradio.com, plus the latest local news, information about fall festivals and other things happening throughout the area, and even where The Rock is out broadcasting live and events we're a part of. 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
3: Here's your Rock weather update. 87 today, under sunny skies. Southwest winds, 8 to 15 miles an hour. Clear skies again, tonight 63. Slight chance for storms, tomorrow 85, partly cloudy. Mid-80s Thursday, with a chance for showers, turning much cooler Friday. With highs in the low 70s, chance for showers continues. That's your local forecast update. I'm meteorologist Ray Miller from the Rock Weather Center. Right now, 61.
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0: Getting Crazy on You with the Wilson Sisters and Heart. Petty before that. Moments away. Going to bang our heads into another superset. Killer classics from AC/DC, Scorpions, and yes, Quiet Riot as well. Along with Lester. Hopefully you enjoyed your Monday night of sports last night. Wow, the Brewers look for real. Heading out to L.A. They only got travel day today. They'll play Game 3 of the National League Series tomorrow night. Guardians. Boy. You got to be impressed. That was a hell of a comeback, especially after playing against the White Sox, winning a Game 5, getting done at like midnight, and then flying down to Tampa and having to be ready the next day. Wow. Hats off to them. And what a football game last night. They said it was a great night. If you stayed up late and you're kind of struggling, well, how about a little injection of another one of our supersets of killer classic rock? We get that Quiet Riot and AC/DC firing your brain up next.
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1: ABC News, I'm Sherry Preston. 9 roller coasters shut down by Six Flags after a deadly accident in Georgia. A man flying out of his seat and falling to his death. U.S. Ambassador to Greece on thin ice with President Trump. Here's ABC News Chief White House Correspondent Mary Bruce.
2: The president and Kimberly Guilfoyle used to be close. She was engaged to the president's son, Donald Trump Jr., for 4 years. Trump then naming her to be ambassador to Greece. But she is now battling these corruption allegations, including that she allegedly tried to pressure a Trump donor to pay off her $100,000 credit card bill ahead of her confirmation hearing. Trump was asked yesterday if he's considering firing her, and he said, quote, we're looking at it. We're not happy.
1: President today heads to Alaska to campaign ahead of the midterms. Pope Leo is at a Roman hospital right now, having a nodule removed from his lung. Anthropic says AI models are getting so advanced, some may copy themselves onto devices like smart appliances that could put them out of reach of being easily shut down. This is ABC News.
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8: From the Fork Media News Desk, I'm Austin Armstrong. A Columbia man faces a drug charge following an overnight arrest in Adair County. According to the Columbia Police Department, officers made contact with 58-year-old Tommy W. Wheeler of Columbia at a gas station on Hudson Street shortly after 2 a.m. on Sunday. Police say Wheeler was arrested on an active Adair County bench warrant. During the arrest, officers reportedly located suspected crystal methamphetamine. Wheeler was additionally charged with a first-degree possession of a controlled substance first offense involving methamphetamine. All subjects are presumed innocent until proven guilty in the court of law. In other local news, Campbellsville Main Street is preparing for its annual Downtown Halloween, a trick-or-treat event later this month. The event is scheduled for Saturday, October 31st from 3 until 5 p.m. Eastern Time. Businesses participating in the event will display a jack-o'-lantern in the storefront window or on the front door to let families know where they can stop for treats. The Campbellsville Main Street event will take place downtown ahead of the city's residential trick-or-treat hours. The city of Campbellsville has scheduled neighborhood trick-or-treating from 5 until 7 p.m. Eastern Time on Halloween night. Families are encouraged to keep those times in mind as they make plans for Halloween. And finally, a consumer warning as health insurance open enrollment approaches. 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
10: Here's your Rock weather update. 87 today, under sunny skies. Southwest winds, 8 to 15 miles an hour. clear skies again. Tonight, 63. Slight chance for storms. Tomorrow, 85. Partly cloudy. Mid-80s Thursday with a chance for showers. Turning much cooler Friday with highs in the low 70s. Chance for showers continues. That's your local forecast update. I'm meteorologist Ray Miller from the Rock Weather Center. Currently, it's 63 degrees.
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having a cocktail on the AC/DC boys, along with Lester St. James, remembering the late Eddie Money and the classic Think I'm in Love. Isn't that always a great time in your life where you just can't stop thinking about somebody and you are in love? Thank you for loving this superset of killer classics and rocking out with us today.

0: Getting Stoned to Love with Journey from Escape, Rock 106.7, along with Lester. Of course, great news, Dean Castronovo, the drummer for the band, may have heard this. Last Thursday, he had a medical emergency in the middle of a song, the second song of their set in Tulsa, and they had to stop the show and tend to him. And he was taken to the hospital via ambulance. The band did continue the show. They had Dean's drum tech. Most drum techs and guitar techs know everything about the band's songs and stuff like that, and they can fill in emergency situations like that. And Dean got taken to the hospital. Next day, he was cleared, and he made it to San Antonio for the show this past Saturday night. So Dean's okay. He's back with the band. If you'd like to keep up to date on entertainment and rock news, as well as local news, sports, weather, community happenings, there's a great place online, 24/7, 365. 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

0: early 80s, they put out the Face Dances album. The only one with Kenny Jones on the drums. John Entwistle was still alive. Pete Townsend, Roger Daltrey, The Who. You better, you bet. It's Lester, and I will bet you will enjoy today's Lester, you gotta see it to believe it, video. Figure AI, you familiar with them? Humanoid robot company. They're now up to their F.03 units. Well, they had to get rid of some of their F.02 units without exposing proprietary hardware, software, and stuff like that. And instead of slow, expensive manual teardowns, think, you know, screw by screw, bolt by bolt, and all that stuff, they decided to do a very Terminator-type destruction of their F.02 units. They reprogrammed them to autonomously leap into a 75-ton vat of molten steel over in Finland. And they got the video of it. Some swan dive, flips, belly fly. It's actually pretty cool. But it's so Terminator. I mean, they hit that molten steel, and you just see the metal start to deform and shrink up. Yeah, if you want to see it, just simply search Figure AI Robot Decommission Video, and it'll take you to some of the sites. 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And your Lester, gotta see it to believe it, video of the day.
1: 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Prizes will not be mailed or delivered. Any winner under the age of 18 must be accompanied by a parent or legal guardian. No trade or cash equivalent will be awarded for any contest prize. Any person or persons found to be in violation of these contest rules before, during, or after the respective contest or giveaway will be disqualified and will not be eligible for future contests or giveaways.
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3: Here's your Rock weather update. 87 today, under sunny skies. Southwest winds, 8 to 15 miles an hour. Clear skies again, tonight 63. Slight chance for storms, tomorrow 85, partly cloudy. Mid-80s Thursday with a chance for showers, turning much cooler Friday with highs in the low 70s. Chance for showers continues. That's your local forecast update. I'm meteorologist Ray Miller from the Rock Weather Center. Currently, it's 63 degrees.
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0: Some of that Ooten, Gotten, Gleben, Glubin stuff. Wrapping up the Lester St. James Tuesday morning performance. Scott, Kelly, and Jeff. I'm sorry I ran out of time. I'd played Van Halen songs earlier and didn't get a chance to play a Sammy Van Halen song. But I'll do one better, because coming up next, Kara's coming in here. I will get her to play a Sammy Hagar tune, solo stuff, to celebrate his birthday, in case you didn't hear earlier. Sammy is 79. I can't believe 79. He's still rocking us. Yeah, we'll get that in, as well as GNR coming up. We'll also rock you with David Bowie and Queen together, Jimi Hendrix and more. All part of another superset, Killer Classics, moments away. Have a fantastic day. Look forward to sharing the morning with you again tomorrow, my friend.
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1: ABC News, I'm Sherry Preston. Today we tie the record for the longest stretch ever with gas over $4 a gallon, 157 days. And with a nationwide average sitting at about $4.32 a gallon right now, according to Gas Buddy, it's a good bet we break that record tomorrow. Gas prices on the minds of people attending last night's rally in Ohio with President Trump. Gerald Carpenter has confidence in the president.
2: We get these gas prices under control. We get Iran under control. And I think gas prices will come down, which in turn will bring products back down.
1: Today, the president flies to the other side of the country to campaign in the state of Alaska. Six Flags has shut down 9 roller coasters at parks across the country after a rider flew out of his seat on a coaster in Georgia. He died. Several people are hurt, including 2 kids who were hit by his body. Pope Leo now in a hospital in Rome to have a nodule removed from his lung. He is expected to be there for a few days. This is ABC News. Several European grocery store chains have been the victim of a cyber attack.
3: Hackers appear to have compromised the software that controls the temperature of refrigerators and freezers, forcing them to heat up while workers were off the job. The hack leading to reports of fire sparking and a grocery delivery app not working, also leading to millions of dollars in losses from spoiled food across several grocery chains.
1: ABC's Lana Moise, most of the targeted systems were using outdated software. A new warning from Anthropic, some AI models may soon be advanced enough to spread themselves to devices like smart fridges or TV boxes. The danger, once they're out of a data center, becomes much more tougher to shut them down. A Rhode Island pumpkin grower appears to have broken the world record for the heaviest pumpkin, his giant squash weighing 3,156 pounds, about the weight of 3 grand pianos. Ron Wallace, still waiting on Guinness to confirm that his massive gourd is legit. I'm Sherry Preston, ABC News.
4: 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We're done.
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16: Welcome, everyone. It is Kentucky Sports Radio, Tuesday, October the 13th. I'm Matt Jones here in Lexington, Kentucky, on a beautiful day. 70 degrees, ready to rock. You can give us a shout on the Clark's Pump and Shop phone line. Let's go ahead and do it. 859-280-2287, A-Vision Auto Glass text machine. 772-774-5254. 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We call TJ, I'll make them pay. Got Ryan and Drew here in Lexington. Shannon's in Louisville. Guys, we had a good 48 hours of kind of nonstop UK celebration, watching videos. I saw Drew tweet that he thinks he's watched every video on the internet. I think I may have too.
17: I saw 5 a.m. again. Oh, my.
16: Wow. It's twice in three nights. Twice in three nights. I'm impressed. This is good because my timeline on Twitter is only UK football and everything having to do with James Tallarico. Because I
18: like the doubleheader there.
16: Yeah, those are the two things I get all of them on. And UK football has almost cleansed all the Texas Senate race because I just have watched so many of the videos. And so that's good. So now it's like a lot cleaner of I don't have to look at pictures of Kim Paxton's face. I can just watch people storm the field and singing All Yorn.
18: I think Elon has looked at my algorithm and be like, this guy only wants UK LSU cut. Delete everything else. Just keep feeding him videos.
16: There's a lot of it, though. Like, I mean, everybody, like the whole country seems to be saying something about it. Myron said on the show with me yesterday, he thinks it was the best. It set the standard for field storms in history I'm biased because it's Kentucky, but I'm not sure that there's been a better, when you combine the quickness on the field, the scene, the way it was filmed, which I think was ESPN deserves a lot of credit for that. The way it was filmed with the camera hovering over everyone, which is probably because the cameraman got run over. The music.
17: Yeah.
16: And UK's kind of willingness to let people linger and not push them off the field. I think it was kind of perfect.
17: It was so many people on that field. It was an impressive sight. And, man, it just brings us joy. You know, it feels good to be a Kentucky football fan, and that doesn't happen all very often.
16: I just love the scene. Like, the scene is, like, beautiful. And then UK Athletics, I didn't know there were more videos. They released a video of the All Yorn singing from, like, way behind. And it's just, like, can't we just do that every night?
18: They've gotten good at this.
16: They have.
18: You know, they tell us for years, you're whining, you know, we're fine. It's like, no, schools are having a lot of fun, and it looks fun, and we want to do that too.
16: Yeah, that's right.
18: And now they're doing it, and they aren't just doing it. They are nailing it. A-plus across the board. I liked yesterday they put out the full version of the fourth quarter. I'd seen several, like, of the lead in, what they call it, Rad Cat or whatever.
16: The what?
18: The fourth quarter intro. It's like the new thing.
16: Okay, gotcha.
18: I had seen, like, clips. I knew it happened, but they put out, like, the stadium view of just that whole thing unedited, and that was awesome.
16: What'd you call it? Rad Cad?
18: Rad Cat is what I think it's the DJ that made it. It was on the screen. Said,
16: oh, there's a guy. We have a DJ named Rad.
18: I was looking him up. I didn't. No. I think we brought him in. This is the thing. We are bringing in.
16: We
18: help.
16: Brought in DJ Rad Cat.
18: Also, like, we've had fireworks forever. You know, we had some bottle rock. They're like going all around the stadium. That's now. Good, huh? They have clearly invested.
16: I didn't know that we had like done DJ Radcat work.
18: I think. I'm not real familiar who he was. I'm still learning, but that was the fourth quarter.
16: It's a good name. It's a good name.
17: You mentioned the fireworks. They've, you know, updated the lighting. You know, we got the lighting package is so much better than it used to be.
16: So I can say from the field, the sound is not good, but it's better.
17: Yes.
16: And when you then add the energy, it makes it better.
17: Sure.
16: I mean, I would like to see the investment done in sound and Wi-Fi in that stadium and where it went. But nevertheless, I mean, you heard Jay Batt say on the pregame show, this is going to be a long-term fix and we will do it.
17: Mm-hmm.
16: Which is good.
17: He's aware. You know, we're working on it.
16: Not to always compare, but Mitch would always be like,
18: we were just told it wasn't possible.
16: Yeah, it's just
18: impossible. Like, are you sure there's stadiums all over the country that have figured this out? And how are we the one?
16: And they're all ovals. Yeah. You know, at some point, it feels like there's a way to do it.
18: For people that didn't hear Jay Batt on pregame, I love that he said that. He was pretty much like, yeah, this is bad, and it's going to be expensive, but it's a priority.
16: He was great. I wish people always want to put the pregame show on. There are two reasons we don't do it. One, it's kind of dead because the game has already happened. And two, I don't want to expose all the ways we were wrong. Those are the two reasons we don't put the pregame show on podcast. Also, we want you to listen live, but you
17: know. All the videos, all the exposure, all the national people talking about it's worth every penny of that $500,000 fine to storm the field.
16: You think so?
17: I think it's worth every.
16: It's a big expense
17: for our program, for our recruits, for our fans. Worth every penny.
16: Okay, so this is probably gonna be another day where we talk mostly about this. A little bit about today. I think is SEC Media Day.
18: It is
16: for basketball. Does Mark Pope go today? It's a 2-day event.
18: I should know that. I got to be on. I'm so locked on football.
17: Yeah, I don't know either.
18: I don't know. I apologize. I know do this for a living. I'm football right
16: Myron's
18: now.
16: Myron's not on the show today and tomorrow because he's down at SEC Media Day. Okay. So it's either today or tomorrow Mark Pope goes. I'm not sure.
18: Jack's down there, so I assume it's today.
16: So let's talk about you and I, Drew, or you and I, Ryan and Mario, who was late today because he's
17: had to get his haircut again.
16: Are you slacking? No.
18: All right. Were you deer hunting? Just,
16: yeah.
18: What are those?
16: What's with those pants? Did you go? Camouflage. Did you go hunting? Hey, Hunter. I didn't know that's what you. I didn't know that's what you rocked. We're leaving for Norman, hey, Oklahoma. Hunters. In the morning.
17: Yes, in the morning. Early in the morning.
16: So you are going to be at my house.
17: Yes.
16: In Louisville.
17: Yes.
16: What time in the morning?
17: 7:30.
16: Okay, 7:30.
17: Here's the key kicker. Mario's got to be at my house at 6:15.
16: You better not be late tomorrow. I do not know you. First of all, you were late today. So I don't know how you think I know you're not going to be late tomorrow. You're already late today. So you'll be there. All right. So you'll be my house at 7:30.
17: We can leave my house at 6:15, leave your house at 7:30. We can get to that exit by 9:30. Give us time to set up. And
16: so we're going to be at that exit.
17: Yes.
16: That show in the Evansville area, it's not open to the public in the sense that we're not going to have people come and sit, but we will announce where we are when we're there. And if you want to stop by and say hello, yes, you can.
17: Yeah. It's amazing. I called you last night just to talk about the power of this show. I've heard from the tourism director in Evansville. I've heard from the tourism director in Tulsa. I've heard from the Missouri State Athletic Director, all wanting us to host.
16: The tourism director in Tulsa?
17: Yes.
16: Wow.
17: Yes.
16: Wow. That's unbelievable.
17: There's like two major businesses in Tulsa have contacted me wanting to host us for a show.
16: Major businesses?
17: Yes.
16: How major are we talking?
17: Well, maybe I shouldn't go online, go in public.
16: Wow, major Tulsa businesses.
18: Look at Ryan getting stuff done over here.
16: Shannon, did you know Ryan had this in him? No. Tulsa major businesses.
19: What made him think to reach to Ryan and not you guys?
16: Well, we mentioned it on the show. I guess somebody told him,
17: I
16: right?
17: think so, yeah.
16: Or maybe we're big in Tulsa.
17: But I think I got punked one time.
16: Oh, no. What did you do?
17: Somebody suggested a place in Mount Vernon, Illinois. It was a big KSR and UK fan. When I finally looked them up, it's a pregnancy center.
19: Oh, well.
18: I mean,
19: why not?
18: Is it theirs?
16: Well, but I mean, how do you know that's not where they want us to go?
18: Maybe it's their business. I mean, like the show. Just,
16: if they like the show and they're doing pregnancy, why can't that be the place?
17: I'm thinking that maybe that's not where you want to go for us.
16: I don't mind. I remember, for Matt and Myron, we're not having a crowd. I can just need all I need is a room.
17: Okay.
16: Call the pregnancy center.
17: You would call the pregnancy center?
16: I think it would be good to do Matt and Myron in a pregnancy center.
19: A bunch of babies crying.
16: Well, I don't think they have the babies in the pregnancy center.
19: So what do they do?
16: I don't know. Maybe they do. I don't
18: probably
16: know.
18: Ultrasounds.
16: I don't really know what pregnancy centers do. I mean, I'm sure they do important work.
19: Yeah.
16: But that's part of the show. I can tell the nation what pregnancy centers do.
17: Okay, I'm going to contact them and fill them out.
16: Why did you think you got punked?
17: I just thought that was a joke. Somebody said, try to find a pregnancy center.
16: Well, maybe it was a joke. But either way, you should call.
17: Okay.
16: Be like, this is Ryan.
18: Do you listen to KSR?
16: So, all right. So, tomorrow you pick me up. We'll go to the Evansville exit. We'll
17: do
16: KSR there. Then we're going to get in the car and go to Mount Vernon, Illinois. Stop somewhere. Let me do Matt Meyer.
17: Yes.
16: Then we're going to drive to Springfield, Missouri. That'll be our longest drive.
17: How far is that from Mount Vernon to Springfield?
16: Like 4.5 hours.
17: Okay.
16: We'll get to Springfield. That's where we'll stop. We're going to do the show Thursday. Is it at Missouri State?
17: Missouri State. You want to do it the show on Thursday morning?
16: Yes.
17: Okay.
16: And you're going to have a place people can come.
17: Yeah. Many people have acted like, where are you going to be? I'm going to come. You guys never come to Missouri.
16: We will be at somewhere on Missouri State's campus,
17: yeah,
16: Thursday.
17: Okay.
16: And then driving to Tulsa. We'll stop somewhere between Springfield and Tulsa for Matt and Myron.
17: You said thinking Joplin? Is that what you
16: Maybe
17: said?
16: Maybe Joplin looks like it's about halfway. Then we'll get to Tulsa Thursday night, and then we will do KSR Friday in Tulsa, apparently at a major business.
18: Major business.
16: Apparently at a major business. I don't know what it's going to be, but it's going to be major.
17: Major.
16: And then go a little ways, do Matt Myron Friday, and then we'll be at Oklahoma City Friday night and Saturday.
17: Okay.
16: And we will do KSR pregame somewhere around campus at Oklahoma, still working on
17: near
16: that.
17: The stadium
16: talking
17: somewhere?
16: To Dari Noka, Oklahoma grad, trying to figure out where we do that Saturday.
18: I didn't know he's a Sooner.
16: I think he is, yeah.
17: There's a big statue of him out there outside the stadium?
16: I don't know. I guess we're going to find out. And then the volleyball team plays Friday night.
17: Friday night. Are we going to try to go?
16: I'd like to. I don't know.
17: I'd like to go.
16: I don't know how far it is from Tulsa to Oklahoma City and I don't know. But if we can get to go, I think
17: we should go. I think there's going to be a lot of Kentucky fans that are going out for the football game, go on Friday and go to this volleyball game.
16: And then we're going to come back Sunday through Memphis.
17: Okay.
16: Different way. probably stay in Memphis or Nashville Sunday night and do KSR Monday. Might be our first. We've done show in Memphis. I got sued in Memphis.
17: We've done the Peabody Ducks.
20: We spent a whole week down there at the SEC tournament that one year.
17: You and Fleener did Memphis one time.
16: Yeah, we have done Memphis a few times.
20: You and I went on like a 6-mile walk in Memphis one time.
16: Yeah, we went and saw history. We walked by the Lorraine Motel. Yeah. Right? That was nice.
20: It was very cool.
17: Yeah. We saw Orlando Antigua at a barbecue restaurant.
16: We did. We ran into Orlando Antigua. Right. That's right. So this is a great trip. Now, are you going to get to join us?
17: I've made no progress since yesterday. Hubby and I are calling each other after the show to discuss his plans. I'm still on a no, but I'm no further.
16: That sounds like a no. So it would be a great bonus if you get to go. Yeah.
17: Aren't nearly as bad as I thought they'd be. I was like, these are going to be outrageous. There's some reasonable flights.
16: To the game are not nearly as bad as I thought they'd be. Are they not? I expected them to be really expensive. There's like lower level for $130.
20: They always sell out, don't they? Isn't that one of these places?
16: There's a lot of tickets available. So I think getting tickets doesn't look like it'll be that awful. So are you excited to go on the road again? We haven't been on the road since your health issues.
20: That's true. Yeah, even Yoga Girl said last night, this seems like the most excited you've been for a trip in a long time.
16: You usually dread it.
20: Yeah.
17: I noticed that too. There's a new excitement in Ryan on this.
16: You usually dread going on these trips. Why are you excited about this one? You just really want to go to Springfield?
20: I want to go to this pregnancy center in Mount Vernon.
17: Stone changed on that.
16: Yeah.
17: Is it because you're an empty nest now? You always had to take care of the
20: little rugrats. There's always kids' issues and practice and games and everything going on. So all that's gone. I'm an empty nester. I can go whenever I want now.
16: You can go do your thing.
20: Go do my thing.
16: Well, should be a lot of fun. You know, the drives get broken up just by necessity.
20: See, that's a plus too.
16: The fact
20: that we've got a short drive to do, got to stop and do Matt Meyer.
16: What are you going to do when I do Matt, while I'm doing Matt Meyer? You're just going to walk around the pregnancy center? That's true. I can't leave you in a pregnancy center for 2 hours while I'm doing ESPN, Shannon. That's not a good idea.
21: No. What's he going to be doing? Like trying to deliver babies?
20: They might actually put me to work because I'm kind of an expert.
21: There's an ultrasound.
16: All right, shut up. Just stop. I don't need any more information about what you're an expert in. Well, I think there's going to be a lot of UK fans.
20: And it looks like the weather's going to be good.
16: Well, it's going to be cold, though. Have you noticed? Like, I hope you all pack for that.
20: Yeah.
16: It looks like it's going to be like 47 at kickoff.
20: I didn't see the temperature. I just saw no rain.
16: Well, I don't think it's supposed to rain, but it's going to be cold down there. It's getting cold like right when we get. It's cold all weekend.
20: Should you pack some hoodies?
16: This is definitely, I think for people who go to the game, they got to, we pay the bills on the electricity, Mario. I think you're going to have to be like careful.
20: Okay.
16: I think it's supposed to be cold. Could be a little chilly. Might play to our advantage. I don't know.
17: I think if you all can make it that Friday night, I think that could be a lot of fun.
16: I do too, because we don't have to get up early Saturday.
20: Yeah, go to the volleyball game.
17: And these trips, UK fans find a way to all find each other. Uh-huh, I did Texas, there was a basketball game the night before. It was on TV, but it was like every Kentucky fan that was going to the football game found each other Friday night, and that was almost just as fun as Saturday.
16: Yeah, we do have a basketball game Friday night.
20: That's true.
17: It's part of my hiccup.
16: I keep forgetting.
20: I did forget about Arkansas Little Rock and Travis Ward.
16: Well, all right. Me, Ryan, and Mario, pregnancy center.
20: I'm going to call him today, try to set it up.
16: All right, we'll take a break and be right back. It's KSR.
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0: Fiscal courts across central Kentucky are escalating restrictions against hyperscale AI data centers. Mercer County voted down rural zoning amendments. Lexington extended its building ban, and Scott County officials are evaluating an outright prohibition over concerns that tech giants will drain local water tables and overload rural electric grids. The corporate management team at the Kentucky Castle in Versailles has hired independent private investigators to sweep guest rooms and event spaces for concealed surveillance cameras. Executives launched the counter-surveillance inspection to reassure patrons following federal inquiries and civil voyeurism lawsuits filed against the property's founder. I'm Travis Laird.
1: This is the Kentucky News Network.
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0: But you're, I love you. Like 502-377. I'm sure a wonderful person. But like, do you really think you're going to change my mind with a text on someone I first mentioned on this show 4 years ago? Probably not. So let's just move on. We got a game. I was just telling you about my algorithm.
1: It's a lot of people in the world. People think differently.
0: That's exactly right. We don't all.
1: It'd be really boring if we all thought the same thing.
0: You think
1: the
0: guy that walked by our pregame show that goes Middlesboro, baby, and smacked his arm? You think he and I agree on everything?
1: Dang, all right.
0: That's what he said.
1: Love that guy.
2: There was no doubt.
0: That guy went mega viral.
2: Yes, he did.
0: Like, a lot of people just straight up stole that video and put it. It was on Fox College Football. It was on Barstool. It was on everything.
1: And yesterday on your own website, you slid in our Middlesboro power rankings. You're number two now. He's number one.
0: That guy, new favorite. That guy was, he was just, did you see that video, Shannon?
3: Oh, yeah. Yeah. I think everybody's seen that video.
0: He smacked his arm really hard. Yeah.
1: I really liked
0: your post on KSR ranking the people and the, like, from, because there's a lot of people that became like little mini celebrities.
1: I might have to do a part two because I could have done 50 more, but I already spent 3 hours on it. I was like, I can't do this forever.
0: We started to now get some of the injuries coming out from the thing. People with broken legs.
2: Yeah.
0: Torn knee ligaments. There are definitely a lot of people who found their way to the hospital based on their getting down. And I got another set of funny videos of people trying to climb down. It's sweet, but it's also really funny. And a lot of people bit the dust.
2: I still have yet to hear the one dude we saw on video who face planted came down.
0: That was a former KSR intern.
2: Was it really?
0: Oh, yes. No. Former KSR intern, Alex. He's okay.
2: Alex is okay.
0: He's okay.
2: It looks scary.
0: Yes.
1: Not him, but the other guy who was on his back with like his legs in the air. I got a selfie of him at the 50 for proof of life. So he's alive and well.
0: I think everybody was okay.
2: Okay.
1: There was one injury that was unique. A woman sent me her broken leg. A lot of people just sent me their broken legs yesterday. But she broke her leg at home in Florida jumping up and down.
0: Well, what a way to go. I think a guy sent me Torres Achilles doing the same thing at his house.
1: And every person that sent me a broken leg said I'd do it again and again.
0: I think that's exactly right. Why wouldn't you? Hey, did you see the video that the first person to storm the field was Jay Batt?
1: Oh, no, I didn't catch that. I have more content to look at.
0: Video online of Jay Batt, and he is the first person. He's on the sideline. He storms the field and just starts circling around a group of guys and like jumping up and down. So he clearly didn't mind.
3: I don't know if he counts though, because he could legally be on the field.
0: That's true.
1: I see it now. He jumps really high.
0: He's not trying to get people to stop. Yeah. He's like jumping with them. No. You're right. He can legally be on the field.
3: And what's he going to do? He can't stop 60,000 people.
0: That's true. I mean, I guess Will Stein kind of stormed the field too, if you're looking at it like that.
3: Yeah.
0: Here's a question for you. Somebody asked this on the text machine. How do you think Mark Stoops and Mitch Barnhart feel after that game?
2: I wondered the same thing about Stoops, especially.
0: Like, how do you think they feel? I think they both have a lot of love for the university. But there's also a natural human tendency to want to feel special or important. So what do you do if you're them? Like, how do you, like, in your deep in your hearts, how do you feel?
2: I think if you're Mitch Barnhart, you're a little proud because you hired Will Stein. You know, you're the guy that hired him, brought him in. So I think he's still going to take a lot of great pride in what Will Stein, the football program, does.
0: That's a good point. Okay, what about Mark Stoops?
2: Mark Stoops, I know he's going to be happy for his players, a lot of those guys he recruited and played for him. There's got to be a little piece of him like, damn it. Why couldn't that be me?
3: Because you don't go for it. On fourth down, because
0: he wouldn't have gone for it. That's true. He definitely wouldn't have gone for two.
2: There's got to be a little regret that he's still not the guy.
1: Because I think he would have gone for two, and he would have run it up the gut and got stuffed. I mean, he went for it at Ole Miss. I'm confident
0: he did, but he didn't really have a choice in that game.
1: I think he'd go for it, but they would not have the capabilities to run anything like what we've seen the last two times.
0: You know, I don't know. It's a tough call. Like, I think he would be genuinely happy. But I think it's just a natural human tendency. You know, I mean, look, if I get let go of Matt Myron and then the next show that follows me becomes a huge hit,
2: It stings.
0: It's got to sting a little.
2: Yeah.
0: Part of it's like a self. You look and go, why couldn't I do that? The other part of it would be like,

0: like, he probably looks at it and says, well, you gave him more money than I did for getting players. But Stein also showed up and was like, where's all the fun? Where's the throwback? Like,
1: that's true.
0: Stoops could have gone to bat for some of the stuff we have now a little more than he did.
1: So you think when he saw the end of the game, he was happy?
0: I don't think he would have been angry. But was he happy or was it like melancholy?
2: See, I'm with you. I don't think he's angry. I don't think he's resentful. But he's definitely got FOMO, wishing it was him and he was there and he was responsible for it and still the coach. Because he had obviously had some glory days here at Kentucky. So I think he's probably experienced a lot of FOMO.
0: What do you think, Shannon?
3: I think there's probably some professional jealousy, if you want to be honest about it. I think that's natural, you know?
0: I think it's natural.
3: Yeah. I don't think that's saying anything bad about Stoops. I think anybody would feel like that. But, you know, he had some big wins here. He did.
0: He had storm, you know, field storms. Yeah. I mean, he had his moment.
1: He stomped LSU.
0: He beat LSU. They stormed the field when we beat Florida with him.
1: He ended the Florida streak. Stoops had plenty of those moments, too.
0: Yeah.
1: I know a lot of his close friends in Lexington, and I think he's probably thrilled for a lot of people that he still loves, like that are UK fans and support the program.
0: And there's a lot of his guys that are out there making
2: plays. Oh, yeah.
0: Right? I mean, there are a lot of guys on the team that he brought here that are making Willie Rodriguez, Jason Patterson.
1: Sam Green, Humphrey Sam Grace, Green, Tavion Gadsden, Ty Bryant,
0: Nichols.
1: Plenty of them.
2: All those guys.
0: Yeah.
2: I'm sure he's very happy for their success.
0: Grace Humphreys.
2: But I think he's got to be you're just human nature. You got to feel a little like, man.
0: Can I also say, as we're thinking about players, the pork chop dude is an interesting spin. Mm-hmm. That's the guy that was in your pool all the time.
2: Chops, not pork chop, just chops.
0: He's, what is he, 350 pounds?
2: Yes, and I think you heard Will Stein say, maybe it was after the game, man, he's still out of shape. He can only play one play at a time. You got to take him out.
0: I can see why.
2: Yeah, he's a big dude.
0: And he doesn't want to have a well-fitting jersey.
2: But Saturday was his best game by far. Yes.
0: No, he was great. But, like, he's one of these guys. It seems like those linemen just like having their bellies out.
1: And he wears goggles. He wears a guardian cap. There's so much to love about him.
2: A single-digit number, which makes him look even bigger.
1: Played at Douglas.
0: All right, we'll take your calls right after this. KSL. Hit jealousy. Hit jealousy.
4: We are quickly approaching the midpoint of October. How are you, Kentucky? I'm Scott Fitzgerald. Let's start the sports conversations surrounding college football because that's what everybody in the Commonwealth is still talking about today. Of course, after Kentucky's big win over LSU. And they're not only talking about here in Kentucky, how about in South Bend, Indiana? And they're all talking about quarterback Kenny Minchie. Of course, he used to play at Notre Dame. His former coach, Marcus Freeman, had positive things to say about the quarterback and the Kentucky program itself.
5: I am not surprised one bit. I did get home in time to watch maybe the last 2 minutes of that Kentucky game, and you talk about a proud coach, man. Like, I couldn't have been more proud for him. Kenny is a dang good quarterback and a heck of a football player, and I'm not surprised one bit that he's having the success he's having, and I hope he continues to have that success, and that program does too.
4: And the University of Louisville is back to work today after the big win over Florida State. They're getting ready to head to Syracuse on Saturday, and they're picking up conference honors. Isaac Brown picked up running back of the week. Meanwhile, offensive lineman Lance Robinson was also named lineman of the week. The Bengals are making moves to bolster their linebacker depth during the bye week. Cincinnati's claimed Jack Kaiser off waivers from Jacksonville while placing linebacker Swayze Bozeman on injured reserve. He has a broken forearm. Kaiser is a fourth-round pick out of Notre Dame, who played 14 games for the Jags last season. And in the round ball, two Kentucky Wildcats are earning preseason All-SEC recognition ahead of their upcoming season. Transfer Mila Momchilovic, who led the nation in three-pointers made and three-point shooting percentage last season at Iowa State. Well, he landed All-SEC second team. And sophomore Malachi Moreno was named the third team. And Cats open exhibition play Friday night against Little Rock at Rupp Arena. And the road to the Breeders' Cup Classic is heating up with several top contenders putting in workouts ahead of the October 31st showdown at Keeneland. Defending champion Forever Young worked a half mile at Belmont Park in just over 52 seconds. And reigning horse of the year, Sovereignty, continues to make his preps at Saratoga. Have a great day, Kentucky. I'm Scott Fitzgerald.
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0: Welcome back, Kentucky Sports Radio. 772-774-5254. One person writes, Matt, I stormed the field Saturday. Jay Batt was right next to me on the field partying and going crazy. I didn't realize it until I watched my videos when I got home. He was yelling and as excited as the rest of us. See, I love that.
2: You want that in your AD, right? To feel the joy.
0: Yeah, you want it because he's one of us. You want to be one of us. And like Larry Vaught said that he would storm the
2: field. Will Stein gets it. Will Stein definitely gets it.
0: Like that's what he did. All right, I'm going to go to the phone. Couple things here. First of all, Lane has to stop whining. He was whining again. Yes. Yesterday he did one of those, I'm not whining. But then he started whining. And he was like, he stepped out of bounds on the punt. And like, what a whining.
1: He didn't step out of bounds on the punt.
0: He didn't. That was Brock Kaufman, Sayre High School, who you forgot to mention yesterday.
1: I did. I apologized to his family yesterday on our football podcast. It's really my favorite moment of the game. Though that's the point. We did 2 hours, and I feel like we could have done six.
0: Yeah.
1: Yes. But shout out to Brock Kaufman. And after the show, won SEC Player of the Week.
0: He did. Yeah, he won special team. And Darby won Rookie of the Week, Freshman of the Week.
2: For the second week in a row. Yeah.
1: But that was a double redemption for Brock Kaufman. He's from Sayre. Mm-hmm. Stoops and Vince didn't show him a lot of love. Mm-hmm. He was a Kentucky fan, had to go to Louisville for a year. We call him home this year. He had the bad punt return a couple weeks ago where he fumbled, questioning have that spot, and then he gets his big moment. So shout out
0: to
1: Brock Kaufman.
0: That was a heck of a run back, too. It feels like he beat everyone on the team. Everyone on the LSU team seemed to touch him at some point along the way.
2: He had two stiff arms, two. And I like a couple times I thought to myself, he's not going to get there. He's not going to get there. And he's not going to get there. And he did it all the way down the line.
0: Yeah. I think I said something like, we have injuries coming out of the game. I meant to the fans, not to our players.
2: Well, you know, speaking of the injuries at linebacker, we didn't praise also that Grant Gottfried and Bo Barnes played nearly every single snap at linebacker.
0: That's amazing.
2: It is amazing.
0: Played nearly every snap.
2: Yeah.
0: The other guys, you get guys coming in and out. They didn't come out.
2: The one guy, I think, the sub only played like two snaps. It's amazing what those two guys were able to do.
0: Yeah, it'll be that's awesome that they were able to do that. So, but back to Lane for a second. LSU fans whine. Lane, I like LSU fans. LSU fans are probably my favorite of the SEC fans that aren't us. But with that said, the whining is just too much. I mean, the whining is too much. We beat you. We own Lane Kiffin.
1: He's crumbling.
0: We own Lane Kiffin. That's just how it is.
1: Do you think if we got them on Truth Serum, there's a lot of football left, but all the hell they went through this offseason, threatened to get kicked out of the SEC, and now you are not going to the playoff.
0: Yeah, I mean, they have to beat Texas, Alabama, and Georgia to go to the playoff.
2: Ain't happening.
0: And that ain't happening. They ain't winning all those games.
2: Nope.
0: You know, it's not happening.
1: And they're embracing that bad boy role, and now
0: they're going to be bad boying it in the Liberty Bowl.
1: There you go.
0: That's the way it goes. Doug, go ahead, Doug.
16: Yeah, Matt, I got a few things. I can try to make it quick. Regarding that person that called you yesterday kind of questioning how you interacted with Stein. I had a reunion with the guys I was in the service with, and we hadn't seen each other in 30 years. And one of the guys commented, it seemed like it was just yesterday because we were doing the same thing we did 30 years ago. We were busting each other's chops and loving every minute of it.
0: That's what friends do, my man. You know, I mean, I'm not, Will and I are like, I don't know him that well, but I mean, nobody gives, who gives Ryan more of a hard time than we do, but we love him. That's what you do when you, when, especially male, maybe female, women too, but male friends give each other a hard
2: time. That's how we show our love for each other.
0: That's right, Doug.
16: Okay, we went to Branson this past year. And on the way, we passed Uranus Chocolate Factory.
0: Yes.
16: And one of the billboards said, the best fudge comes from Uranus.
0: Well, Doug, was it good? Did you eat it?
16: No, we didn't. We didn't stop. We were. It was on the other side of the highway. But all right. I got a suggestion for you. When you go to Memphis,
0: yeah,
16: a good place to eat is the Blues Cafe.
0: All right.
16: If you like catfish fiddlers and ribs, it's right across the street from B.B. King's, and there's a parking lot right next to it. And
0: right, well, I appreciate it. Food. Thank you very much, Doug. We'll try it. I appreciate the call.
2: You're right. Well, about the Uranus Fudge Factory, I thought we had stopped. I was with Josiah. With
0: I was
2: going
0: to say, I know we haven't gone by there because yeah. I would have stopped. I was fairly certain.
2: I looked where it was. That's when Josiah and I went out to Missouri State.
0: Jay and Lyndon, go ahead, Jay.
17: Hey, Matt, you touched on this yesterday, but I think it's going to be interesting moving forward as Stein is seemingly in the heads of the other coaches. But that is not why I called. East Louisville, Matt, has a phenomenon right now. The Trinity Louisville fans love St. Matthew Saban. I think we have an opportunity of a lifetime
0: to convert
17: here.
0: Some people.
17: Matt, I want to invite the normal Trinity U of L fans, not the ones with the funny haircuts, to come on over, dip your toe in the big blue waters. We'll take some of you, but we ain't going to take all of you.
0: I'm with you. I agree with you. I appreciate the call, Jay. First of all, I've noticed the same phenomenon. So let me just go into this really quick. Trinity High School over the years, generally speaking, has produced the people that have been the meanest to me. Oh. The people that are meanest to me are not hardcore U of L fans. They're not MAGA people, angry. It, really not even Mitch McConnell. It's always been the Trinity U of L fans. There's this group of like, if you went to Trinity and you like Louisville, it's been like, Matt Jones, my head explodes. Right? That's just, I laugh because Venetti's one of those guys. And like, I'm always like, Venetti, control your people. Okay. But then along comes Will Stein, a Trinity guy.
2: Yes.
0: Right? St. Matthews, sissy cakes. Oh, they don't know what to do. They don't know what to do. It makes their head explode.
1: And what Brom's doing is kind of helping even push Stein higher.
0: Yes.
1: What Brom's not doing.
0: It's like, I don't know how to handle this. And then, oh, Brom's, we got the wrong Trinity quarterback.
2: Yeah.
0: So it is. I will welcome you over all these years. We can make a truce. You can come be a fan of a fun team. You don't want to go to those Louisville games with 23,000 people and they're all on the party deck. You wanted to storm the field, right? That's what you wanted to do. You wanted to be there. Red doesn't look good on anybody. Come wear the best color of blue. We'll invite you in. I'm with Jay. We can't have all of you. You know, it can't be like, I don't know, like Texas when all the hippies liberals come. We still got to keep our culture. But we will take you because you know you want to be a part of it.
2: That's a good rant. And Sissy Cakes may help bond the
0: That's
2: bridge
0: right.
2: for everybody.
0: That's exactly
2: They're
0: right.
2: located right across the street from Trinity.
0: We'll take the first 1,000.
2: First 1,000 are in.
0: First 1,000 are in. After that, you're going to have to take a test.
1: We'll take money, though, if you want to pay your way in. Well, any NIL donations will help your
0: candidacy.
1: And I'm
0: willing, because you know it's more fun to be with us. You know it's more fun to be with us.
2: And Jay Linden can lead the charge.
0: Yes.
1: I don't.
0: But he's right about that. I see it online. I see all these Trinity people going, oh, I don't want to like this, but Will's kind of awesome. You know,
1: at Will's opening press conference back in January, whenever that was, I don't know these people. I don't know the Louisville scene, but Roush and Luckett were there and they were pointing out former Louisville players, other Trinity people who bleed red and were wearing UK polos for Will that day.
0: I get it. Was there ever a moment that you were slightly jealous of what Louisville was doing? I only have had one moment in my life, and that was that little period of time where we were terrible at football. Joker Phillips, first year or two of Mark Stoops, and they had it rolling with Charlie Strong and all them, and they would have those ESPN games where the parties would be wild on a Thursday night and Friday night. I was like, I can't cheer for Louisville, but man, that looks fun. When they used to play like West Virginia.
2: Remember, there was a Florida State game at Papa John's one time.
0: Remember, they played Rutgers, and those games would just be wild, and I'd go, man, that looks fun.
2: Yeah, you're right.
0: It never changed, but I, you know, I could see why people thought it was. That was when Drew Deaner changed.
2: That's when we wished our environment could be like what they had going on at Papa John's.
0: Now it's flipped. Now their environment is like sad. It's like an empty airport.
1: I think they're just going to start slowly migrating our way.
0: Just come on our way. We'll take some of them. We're not taking all of you.
2: They still got Miami coming up, right? Don't they?
0: No, they don't play Miami. The rest of their schedule is like playing Boston College and, you know, ACC, like the games aren't even fun. How can you get excited? You play Boston College.
1: You can't storm the field when you beat Boston College.
0: You beat Boston College. Wake Forest. Well, you lost to them. But my point is,
1: I can't think of one video I've like. Yeah. Talking about how we're scrolling, it's just all this.
0: When was the last time there's been a fun Louisville video? When's the last time? No, I'm being serious. When's the last time you were like, man, I wish I'd been. I'm trying to think of the last amazing environment they had for a game of any sport. I think they had a really good environment a couple years ago for basketball when they played Duke, and they got a big lead, and I think they blew it at the end of the game.
2: Yeah.
0: But I think they had a really good environment for that. It was a pretty good environment last year when Kentucky went.
2: It was.
0: It was pretty good.
2: When Lamar was playing, then they had some good environments then.
0: Yeah, that was a long time ago, though.
2: Yeah.
0: I mean, that's a decade ago.
2: Yeah.
0: So, 859-280-2287. We will take a break. Be right back. It's KSR.
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1: The AP poll is a joke, and that further proves it. How we just have these people that cover other teams, and they don't pay any attention or take it seriously at all.
0: Yeah, one of the guys covered Minnesota. I can't remember where the other guy was, but it was just too, both the guys, the last name were Johnson.
1: If you're not going to do it, tell the AP, thanks for the opportunity, but I'm not capable of
21: and find somebody else doing my end of this and watch the game. Cause that just shows you how out of touch with reality they really are.
0: I mean, Kentucky has two top 10 wins.
21: Yes. And you don't even put them in your top 25 ballot at all.
1: ESPN did a ranking using analytics of like what your schedule is, your results, blah, blah, blah. Kentucky was fourth in the country ahead of some undefeated teams,
21: man.
0: Yeah, if you look at the schedule,
1: we're ahead of Alabama, which was weird.
0: I mean, just think about other undefeated teams. Like Indiana's best game was that game at Nebraska, but besides that, they haven't played anybody at all, right? Miami hasn't played anyone, and the only game they're going to play all year is Notre Dame. I mean, they haven't played anybody. Yeah. Notre Dame hasn't played anybody.
21: I was gonna say Notre Dame. They got what?
0: I mean, BYU? They haven't played anybody. They BYU. Play BYU this weekend. That'll be a good game. Either, but they. You know, so Kentucky has, if you're just looking at what you have actually done and not the, you know.
1: When they fell out, that's one thing. That stinks. But when you have two people that just don't even write them down at all, like, what are you doing?
0: I agree. I mean, I'm not. Old days, Shannon, we would have found those guys.
21: Yes.
3: Called them up.
0: Without
3: them even knowing they're about to be on a radio show.
0: Yeah, I mean,
3: show.
0: The old days, that would have been a little bit of a different reaction. I'm not going to do that now.
3: Yeah,
0: we would have gotten in trouble.
21: But you heard Will Stein say, I'm glad. I want that. It gives me a little firepower, you know, to go take into the locker room.
0: 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Let's go to Jerry. Now, Jerry, I'm not ready for any negativity, so don't even do it.
25: Well, no, I'm not negative. I just want to tell you, in Springfield, Branson's right next door. She lost up to Branson.
0: I'm not going to Branson.
25: Oh, man. But when you get Oklahoma, when you get to Oklahoma, the Heisman Trophy winner, Billy Sims, he has a bunch of barbecue restaurants there. It's called Billy Sims Barbecue, and there is really good food. But number two, going in there, it's like going to a time capsule of Oklahoma football in the 70s. It's really cool. And then Memphis is Central Barbecue. Yeah. Is the best place to go.
0: Yeah. Well, I appreciate it, Jerry. I know, even though you're negative Nancy, I know you're excited about the fact they won.
25: Oh, no, I'm all in on Stein. I think it's great. I think, you know, it's how can you not like the best start of any UK football coach in history?
0: Really. I appreciate the call. Really, you're exactly right. And also, they're fun. They're fun.
21: Very fun.
0: Fun style.
21: Excitement's back.
0: Fun to watch. Exciting. You know, you can see that we're good, but we're playing above our talent. Mm-hmm. Like it's, but we're not like, it's not like we're a bunch of lovable underdogs, but we're, A&M had more talent than us. LSU had more talent than us. South Carolina probably even has more talent than us. And yet we won all three of those games.
2: I think we're a good football team, though. People
0: we
2: can't
0: are
2: think
0: good. Yeah. I mean, don't get me wrong. Like, how many pros are on this team? So Lance Hurd is a pro. Who else is? Well, let's not just say pro, because a lot of guys make the league and you wouldn't think. How many draft picks are on the team?
1: Hurd's probably a day one guy.
0: Hurd is definitely a draft pick. Gadsden, who else is a draft pick?
1: Gadsden.
0: Humphrey Grace is a draft pick. Humphrey Grace. So yeah. What's interesting is the first three guys we mentioned are on the line.
2: Yeah.
0: That's not a Kentucky thing a lot. When we have draft picks, that our top three draft picks would be on the line of scrimmage. So that's a difference.
2: But then I think you can look at like Kenny Darby at some point.
0: Kenny Darby will one day, yes. Just a freshman, but yes. One day. Willie Rodriguez will be one.
2: CJ Baxter.
1: If Baxter can stay healthy, I mean, he has so far. Yeah. Knock on everything.
2: I think Ty will get a shot.
1: Sam Green.
2: Yeah.
0: All right, so maybe we have a lot. you're right. You just, I don't have disagreements about anybody you just said.
1: Not all these guys are locks.
0: One guy, the other tight end, right? The big dude, Boyer.
1: He's been a shock this season.
0: Because he's so big.
1: And he might now. If you had asked anyone before the season, I think 100% people would have said no. But he has been great. So, yeah, I could see him also getting an opportunity.
0: And I think I've heard the center.
1: Yes. Yeah, Colton Price.
0: Colton Price could end up 1-2. Big Rig, go ahead. Big Rig.
6: Hey, can you hear me?
0: Yes, go ahead.
6: All right. Saturday's game was awesome. We saw me and my son, Tristan, who's Ryan Lennon's pool boy. We saw him and Mario.
2: Yeah.
6: During the game, there was the mascot. Pissed my son off because he took a 10, 11, 12-year-old boy somewhere around that area, took his UK hat and simulated wiping his butt with it. And Tristan.
0: Oh, you mean the LSU mascot did that?
6: Yes.
0: Oh. Boo.
2: Boo.
0: Boo LSU
6: right
0: mascot.
6: In front of us.
0: Yeah. See, that's why those dirty LSU mascots.
6: I had to grab Tristan to keep him from going over to the rail after him. But the funny part was...
0: That would have been funny. I would love to have seen a Kentucky fan jump the fence, Shannon, and then go attack the LSU mascot.
3: Give him a pile drive.
0: Yeah, I would not recommend doing that.
6: That's what I told him after I grabbed him. But when the game was over, he rushed the field. I looked over, and all of a sudden, I saw a round object disappear. That's all I want to say on that.
0: Well, all right. Well, I appreciate it, Big Rig. That story also, I played it on Matt and Myron yesterday. That went national. I had a lot of people write me about it on the text machine. Like, is that how they really sound?
2: Yes.
0: Yes. That's Bullitt County, Shannon. That's exactly
3: right.
0: That's, you know.
3: Did we ever find that basketball to confirm that it's still there in Bullitt County?
0: I haven't seen a picture of it yet, but no. I'm trusting those guys. I don't know. Well, they wouldn't make that up. Bob, go ahead, Bob.
7: This is your favorite problem. And I have a little sad news, I guess. Travis Crump was your good friend, and his dad's in very bad shape.
0: Oh, I'm sorry to hear that.
7: I expected less. But the good news is I turn 93 next month.
0: 93.
2: And wow. Still kicking it.
0: Still kicking it, Bob. What a good win for you, too.
7: But Kentucky is just... not the size of the dog in the fight. It's the size of the fight in the dog. There and they've come to the front.
0: That's 93-year-old wisdom right there.
7: Thank you very much.
0: Thank you, Bob. And tell Travis Crump I said I was thinking about him. Appreciate the call. By the way, I think I can say this. Some good news. Okay. You know, after everything that you've heard over the year, last few years with my dad, you know, and then a year ago, he was diagnosed with stomach cancer.
2: Right.
0: And then yesterday we got a report. He is at this time cancer free.
2: Oh, nice. Yeah.
3: Nice.
2: He gets to ring the bell.
0: Yeah. After treatment.
2: That's awesome. Larry is such a great
0: 89
2: guy.
0: 89 years old.
2: And it looks like he's 49. It's amazing.
0: Yeah. I mean, amazing.
2: It is amazing.
0: I went through a couple of different periods where I thought, you know, I didn't know if he was going to survive what he was going through at that moment. And so that was some great news that came yesterday.
2: Amen. He's a tough old dude, man. We all love Larry.
0: He's a tough old dude.
2: He is. He keeps, you know.
0: First of all, why you got to call him old?
2: Well, he's 89 years old. He is old.
1: What do you say about you getting a Billy Ed album on Saturday? The Billy Ed USA.
2: I got that in my car. I got to bring it up here.
0: Yeah. I don't know if people on the radio show heard that. Corey Price went and on his own bought that album that Larry was on.
2: Yeah.
0: Found it online. Shannon, you didn't hear this. Bought it and brought it to me at the pregame show. And it's got Larry's name on the actual record, on the center of the record.
3: Oh, so, so it's like a big size record.
0: It's actually an album, like a physical album.
3: Do you have a record player? You need to get one just so you can play that.
0: Maybe I will. Yeah. I don't know where you get record players anymore.
3: They're out everywhere now.
1: They're hot. Yeah.
0: Well, there you go. Yeah. I'll go find a record player. We'll come back.
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26: ABC News, I'm Sherry Preston. Newly appointed White House Press Secretary Katie Zacharias says President Trump will ask U.S. Ambassador to Greece, Kimberly Guilfoyle, to resign. Guilfoyle has been under scrutiny since reports surfaced that she asked a Trump donor to pay off her $100,000 American Express bill before her confirmation hearings. Pope Leo, it's believed, is undergoing surgery right now to remove a nodule on his lung. ABC's Tom Sufi Burridge with more from Rome.
27: We saw Pope Leo departing the Vatican. He waved at the cameras and then making a short drive across Rome to the city's Gemelli Hospital, where popes receive medical care. And we saw him going in. He looked relaxed. He was smiling, shaking hands with hospital staff.
26: Several Six Flags roller coasters nationwide have been shut down in response to the fatal accident of the Goliath coaster at Six Flags over Georgia. A man thrown from the ride. He was killed. Several others were hurt. This is ABC News. ICE arrests have been turning violent recently, with a man in a new video in New Jersey showing an emotional encounter. The man is getting yanked from his car as his wife and children plead with officers to let him go.
28: Come on, y'all. It's the kids. She got the babies.
29: Man's wife holding one child as she tries to block ICE agents from putting her husband into their car. A little boy clinging on to him. Eventually, agents arresting the man identified by Homeland Security officials as John Mikhail Correa Sengucha, who they say was living in the U.S. illegally and had multiple traffic infractions.
26: ABC Chief Law and Justice Correspondent Pierre Thomas. J.P. Morgan Chase, Citigroup, Wells Fargo, and Goldman Sachs, all big banks, all reporting higher profits from a year ago. However, on an earnings call today, they're all warning about the long-term impact of higher interest rates and higher prices if inflation isn't brought under control. I'm Sherry Preston, ABC News.
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0: 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Text machine is 772-774-5254. I'm going to read you a couple things. One person writes, Matt, I have a buddy who was arrested on Saturday night. Anytime you're ready, come on in here. Anytime
1: you're
0: ready.
1: You know there's a second hour, right?
0: Thank you, Ryan. There you go. I appreciate it. He went to get the album.
1: Okay.
0: I'm just giving him
1: excused
0: absence. One person writes, Matt, I know a guy who got arrested Saturday night for stealing a chair from the LSU bench. The officer wrote the citation that he was guarding the LSU bench, and he picked up the chair and tried to walk away with it. The officer told him to stop. He did not. The officer tackled him. I like just stealing the chair from LSU's bench.
1: Well, lots of souvenirs for taking.
2: If the officer tells you to stop, you better stop.
0: Good thing the Bullitt County guys got the guys allegedly got the basketball out before that.
2: That's true. In the video, do you actually see them take the basketball?
0: I think it's two different people. I don't think the guy that dunked is the guy or the guys that took the basketball.
1: I've seen a video of the guy with the ball not in the stadium, and he's recreating Kenny Minchie's run. He even holds it out and smiles. So he's doing that.
0: Yeah. all right, a couple things before we get to back the phones. A&M, the saga at A&M is amazing. After they lose on Saturday, Mike Elko, the coach at A&M, goes in the postgame press conference and says, look, I know the A&M fans are behind us. You got those people out on Jerry Cesspool. Was it Jerry?
1: Billy
0: Cesspool. But the real fans are with us. Well, for Billy Cesspool is TexAgs.com. And just for a little context, TexAgs.com is the only site in America that at all competes with KSR and traffic. Used to be back when I would follow it regularly, like we would have more traffic during basketball season in the summer, and then they would have more traffic during football season. But KSR and TexAgs are the two biggest websites in college sports with a team. And our website, most of the traffic is people reading articles. Now we have a message board, but we didn't for many, many years. Theirs is always message board based. So like, whereas KSR is often associated with me or Drew or Tyler or whoever, TexAgs is really a fan site. The guy Billy runs it, but like, it's not really known for personality. It's known for the message board. So essentially he's just attacking the fans.
2: Not a good thing to do.
0: just a terrible idea. He has since apologized. But the number one downfall, you know, a coach is on their way out when they start attacking the media. It always works.
2: Always happens.
0: You get bonus points when you attack the media sometimes, but it always means you're struggling. Always, always, always, always, always. And in this case, he not only is attacking the media, he was attacking the fans. There's no way Mike Elko works.
1: No.
0: No way. I mean, I think he won 11 games last year. Doesn't matter. It ain't going to work. Once you do that, you ain't coming back from that.
2: You already got 1 foot out the door.
0: And we're going to end up seeing that Will Stein maybe got two coaches fired, Shane Beamer and Mike Elko, when it's all said and done.
1: Yeah, you're right. Texas Ags is huge, and Billy is, like, beloved around there. Everyone likes that guy.
0: Yeah, he's kind of.
1: So when they called it Billy cesspool, man, you might as well just head on out.
0: He's kind of like Tom Leach in the sense of, like I'm kind of a controversial personality sometimes. At least to some people in the fan base, for a variety of reasons, ranging from me just being loud to political, whatever. He is like almost like neutral. Like, he doesn't really give opinions. So he's like Tom Leach in the sense that, like, nobody dislikes him. So it's even dumber that they did that. Once you do, like, the minute I saw that, I was like, that's not going to work. Elko's not going to work. It's just not.
2: Doesn't it sound very familiar what happened here with our basketball coach?
0: It was Cal, but at least with Cal had won things.
2: True. Yeah.
0: You know, Elko hadn't even won anything.
1: Remind me, remember at Florida a few years ago when Napier talked about everybody in their basement blogging and message boarding?
2: Yep.
1: Did you hear what Will Stein did yesterday, though?
0: Will Stein was on a show with Andy and Ari, and they brought up that thing, and I think Andy Staples was kidding with him and said something like, you know, Will, don't ever say anything about KSR like the Texas. And Will goes, I love all the media. He's like, they do a great job and they all work hard. And he didn't seem like he was sarcastic. You know, I think Will knows, like, Will's just, he's also good at PR. He's a great, like, coach, but he also understands this. It just feels like we went from the antiquated era to the modern era almost overnight in fan experience, play calling, dealing with the media. It's like, it's just fascinating to watch so quick.
1: I've said this before, but I feel like Will Stein is like, hey, Kentucky, I love you, but I need to show you kind of how college football works. Uh-huh. Like, having been at Oregon,
0: I see how a good
1: program runs. We need this. We need that. This needs to be over here. And that's why we're seeing all these new upgrades and the new uniforms. It's like he's holding our hand and walking us into big boy college football.
0: Totally agree. Now, I do want to say, I was about to say the contrast of what we do in football versus what we do in basketball. But I want to say something positive for a second about something that happened at the game with the basketball players. Mario was there for some of this. So the basketball team was all on the field before the game. The only player on the basketball team I know to speak to is Malachi.
2: Sure.
0: He's the only one I really know. Trent Noah was not there. So I know Trent, but he was not there. Or at least I didn't see him. I've gotten to know Frank a little bit from the media madness to say hello. But otherwise, I don't know the guys. And I don't know that they know who I am. What do you mean they know who I am? You don't know. How do you know?
2: They all pay attention more than we think.
0: You're on the microphone for a second. They don't know who I am.
6: They know who you are. They know Drew. They know Matt. They know Ryan, too. They know who you guys are.
2: I've learned that they pay more attention to this stuff in social media than we thought.
6: They know.
0: All right, well, I don't know them.
1: They're aware.
0: But I met Milan. Mm-hmm. So Milan, like, kind of comes up to me.
2: Mm-hmm.
0: And I meet Milan. And he and I talked for a couple minutes. What a likable guy.
1: He seems like a funny dude, too.
0: Like a likable guy. Like, really likable. He was kind of giving me a hard time about not having a Kentucky jacket on.
2: Mm-hmm.
0: And that was kind of neat because I had not talked to him before. But this is what I want to say. Sometimes it's easy to forget that these dudes are, on some level, kids. Yes, they're making a lot of money, but they are kids. So they're on the field, and I'm standing with them as the team is coming out. So the intro, the bump, bump, bump, bump, bump, bump.
2: That was good.
0: Almost exactly.
2: I thought Kanye was sitting right there.
1: Walks with me.
0: That's a very sassy version.
1: He's young and restless.
0: That's Very sassy, Mr. Matching sweatsuit.
1: Almost wore it today, but it's too hot. I was planning on it.
0: So I'm standing there with them, and there's they put this rope so that we can't, like,
2: right,
0: get in their way.
2: Yeah.
0: So they're holding the rope up, and against the rope is, like, me and the basketball team. I will say this was very cool. Those dudes, at least the ones that were there, and there were, like, seven or eight of them, they were into it. And I don't mean kind of into it. They were really into it. They were, like, bopping up and down to the beat. Cam Williams comes over. He grabs a couple of players, like, by the neck and just screams out, "KY till I die." I swear he said that. And I was like, I almost thought, is he being sarcastic? But he was into it. And then Milan looks up and goes, "This is amazing." No, that's my Milan impersonation.
2: Not bad.
0: "This is amazing." And they all are like, "This is so hot." And they're going crazy. And who all was there, Mario? Because I don't know.
2: Malachi.
0: It was Malachi, Frank, Cam, Milan. Who else was
1: there? McBride.
0: Justin
1: McBride.
0: Okay.
1: I don't know if Alex was there. I didn't see Alex.
0: Was Mason Williams there? Felt like he might have been there.
1: I didn't see him.
0: Okay. It was like seven of them.
1: Yeah.
0: But do you agree with me?
1: Ooze was there.
0: Ooze was there. Do you agree with me that they just seemed like ultra hot?
1: Yeah. Yeah. They love Kentucky.
0: And then the football players came over during the warm-ups, and they were all, like, hugging each other.
1: Yeah, family, man.
0: It did seem like the football and basketball players, and that has not always been the case. It
2: wasn't the case last year.
0: Sometimes it was almost like they didn't even like each other. I mean, I'm even going back years ago. It was almost like it was two completely distinct groups of people. But you were there, Mario. They were, like, hugging each other.
1: It's like a family, man. I love it. I love to see it.
0: I did too. Maybe I'm just old and sentimental, but I just thought it was really cool.
1: Has it not always been like that?
2: No.
0: It has not. It's not been that they necessarily dislike each other. It's just like that they live in two separate worlds, you know, but they seem to, like, really know each other and be connected. It is love.
1: That's right, Mario.
2: Yeah, there's a point during the game.
0: It was love.
1: It was love.
0: It was love, yes.
2: There was one point during the game, I don't know what the song was, Soldier Boy or some song. Cam Williams was dancing. They found him and kept him up on the Jumbotron for like 20 seconds, and he was getting it, man. He was hitting it hard.
0: One more thing, Mario. Come back for a second. How tall was that recruit?
1: Tallest guy I've ever seen.
0: I've never seen a taller person. There's a taller person in the world, I do not believe it. I stood next to him. Mario tried to take pictures so people could get a sense, and then, like, we couldn't really get it right.
1: He was so tall.
0: He was so tall. That guy, if he comes here, he'll score every day. Well, I don't know what that means, but he'll score every time he gets the ball.
1: I hope so.
0: But you going to agree that was the tallest person that's ever existed on the planet?
1: Taco Fall tall.
0: Yeah. So, anyway, I just thought it was nice, Drew, that the play, like, getting to see, especially Cam. Cam was so hype. Was just really neat.
1: It was fun, different event, but it was fun watching them in the summer at TBT too. You know, that
2: right.
1: Those crowds were fun, and the basketball players were leading a lot of it.
2: You're right about that.
1: And they sat courtside, jawing with the other teams, high-fiving fans, hanging around with fans after. You know, I've not been shy about my concerns about this year, but just for liking these guys, I love them. Matt, when we were new to this, we knew a lot of the players. It hadn't been that way in a long time. I know a lot of the parents, some of these guys, more than I've been connected to in a long time. So I'm rooting hard for them. And the stuff you're saying about Saturday night doesn't surprise me whatsoever.
0: So that was a really cool thing. And now I at least know two players, which I'm good. Cadence, go ahead, Cadence.
7: So if you were paying attention to social media on Sunday, you saw a video of a fan going over the wall. CBS Sports posted it. It was saying, like, someone checked on this Kentucky fan or something. So I was actually with that guy. That guy was my buddy. We came to the game together, and he got pushed off by some drunk dude that came running down the stairs, like, came flying down the stairs and, like, shoved him off. It was hilarious.
0: I thought you were going to be, like, mad. You thought it was hilarious.
7: No, it was the funniest thing I've ever seen.
0: Was he okay?
7: Yeah, he was fine. He just, like, had, like, a bruised hit. But, like, that was about it.
2: Bruised what?
0: Don't say it again. I got it. Yeah, I understand what he bruised. So he's all right, though.
7: Yeah, he's fine 100%.
0: Okay, good.
7: But we saw it at like 3 in the morning. It was the funniest video.
0: Oh, he was everywhere. That guy was everywhere. He took a shot. I appreciate the call. He was one of the first people on the field. Mary, yes. Go ahead, Mary.
3: Hi, guys. I've got a funny story for you. First of all, I'm a Wildcats fan by marriage, but I've been married for about 16 years. So I've picked up on the like superstition of it all, of the pregame stuff.
0: Yes.
3: So this weekend we decided to pack our family in the car. We live in Connecticut and road trip down for the game.
0: Okay. I just got like a minute, but go ahead.
3: Yeah. On the way to take advantage of the time, I was putting together some crafts to do in the car, and I have these like little felt birds that I make, and the first one was all blue, perfect. I was like, yes, we're doing this. And then I look in my box of pieces, and the next one I have to make is purple and yellow, and I was like, oh no, what did I do? And I look at my husband and I'm like, I'm not making that bird until we're like headed back home. And he's like, no, you need to make it now and then put little X's over the eyes and make it a dead bird. And so I did. And then we had it upside down on our dash the whole way, and it worked. So I just wanted to share that with you guys.
0: You made a dead LSU bird, Mary, and that, to me, that's why we won. I appreciate the call, Mary. Did you make a dead bird?
1: I thought it was the two-point conversion.
0: Nope.
2: Mary's dead bird.
0: Mary's dead bird. That's how it works. I like it. It
1: takes all of us.
0: It does. We all have to do our part. Clark's Puppet Shop, football seat. Is this, you're saying the guy with the tattoo is on the phone?
17: Yeah.
0: Shannon?
17: Yeah, the guy was patting his, this Middlesbrough guy, patting his arm. Yeah.
0: Well, daggone right. He'll be on next. 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It's KSR.
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20: This is an Eastern Kentucky man against addiction recovery care, alleging gross negligence in his death at a residential treatment facility. The filing accuses the state's largest addiction treatment network of failing to properly monitor detox protocols, compounding ongoing federal regulatory scrutiny. Lexington city officials are advancing plans to convert an emergency winter warming shelter into a permanently licensed year-round transitional facility. Urban County Council committees are reviewing zoning approvals ahead of funding packages to purchase and renovate the property to address unsheltered homelessness ahead of the winter months. I'm Travis Laird.
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0: really is.
1: Yeah.
2: Yeah, I think it's that goes up there top 5 to 7 Kentucky environments of all time.
1: Oh, there's no doubt. I was thinking about just since I've been here, it is definitely one of the top 4.
3: I think sure. When you include everything, maybe there's been bigger wins, but just calling it a night.
1: Yeah.
3: That's tough to beat with the lingering on the field, all the stuff they've added to the experience.
2: Yeah, it's good. I agree with you. If you throw in the whole night, that's tough to beat. And then Mario on the roof with his shirt off and like State Street burning couch. You good with burning couches?
1: Not really.
2: I like it.
1: Because if you burn anything, burn a couch anywhere else in the city, you're going to get a citation.
2: All right, old man.
1: My friend owns a lot of those houses there on State Street.
2: Well, so they're not burning the houses. They're burning the couches.
3: Yeah. Also, take a citation.
2: Yeah, but I don't understand what your friend owning the house, what does that have to do with anything?
1: It kind of, there's a lot of trash and vandalism goes on while all those people are around. Okay, well, down the street.
2: They shouldn't do vandalism, but just the act of burning the couch.
1: Yeah. I actually kind of like our tradition of doing it. But it's just weird that the police will stand back and let you do it. But if you did it in Masterson Station, you're going to get arrested. Okay,
2: but that's what policing should be. Like, policing is not just about law and order. It's part of it. But part of it is, like, creating a community that people want to live in. Uh-huh. And if all you're doing is, like, not allowing people to have any fun, then I don't know that that's helping the community. Like, I think it's actually, when I see the pictures of the police, like with the students and posing, I think that helps community relations. It makes people see the police as like human beings and not just as like these awful enforcers, which is a lot of times what the media wants to say they are. Mm-hmm. And so when they are showing that they're actually just people and they're letting people have fun, I actually think that's good. As long as, obviously, you don't want vandalism and all that. Right. So put that to the side. But I actually think having the police show their humanity is good. It's the whole notion of this idea that started of community policing. You don't want to see the police as outsiders. You want to see the police as, like, one of you.
1: Yeah.
2: Right?
1: I like it, but I have to kind of stand up for my friend.
3: Okay. There was a cool moment I watched last night. Where, say, there's 3 minutes left in the game, and they bring out all the police to line the field.
2: Yeah.
3: As they're coming through the tunnel, every single one of them in a straight line high fives all the Kentucky fans in the crowd.
2: Awesome. That's what
3: all
2: you
3: the fans
2: do.
3: Are leaned over the rail, high fiving the police coming in.
2: I love that. All right, Rick, you're the guy with the tattoo. You're the guy with the tattoo from Middlesbrough, right?
4: Yes, sir.
2: Do you feel like a celebrity?
4: It ain't hit me yet, Matt. I enjoy it. You know, it's fun. I'm too old to be a celebrity.
2: Why are you too old? You got a heck of a tattoo.
4: I love Kentucky, Matt.
2: So did you go to the game?
4: Yes, sir. I went to the game. And let me tell you something. Kroger Field was rocking. The whole stadium was vibrating. The coolest thing I've seen was everybody singing the national anthem, and then at the end of the game, storming the field, and even the Lexington police was helping people over the wall so they wouldn't get hurt.
2: That's nice of them, Rick.
4: And
2: I agree, Matt,
4: I'm 64 years old, and I weigh 300 pounds, and my big butt went over that wall.
1: Yeah.
2: So you did go over. Was it hard for you to get over the wall?
4: No, my son and the Lexington police helped me.
2: That's good. I like that. So I did that video of you, Rick, and like, do you realize it was on like Fox Sports and it was on like Pardon My Take and it was everywhere?
4: And Drew's got it on his too.
2: That's the biggest one.
3: Yeah. I got you.
4: All my friends text me and let me know, and I've been saving everything. Special to me, Matt. Thank you so much.
2: Well, of course, and I like seeing a good
4: Go ahead. The time that me and my son had storming the field and laughing at the video, and even we laugh at the negative comments either. They don't bother me.
2: Well, don't worry about the negative comments. You got a memory with your son forever. And how about Middlesbrough? We got a lot of attention in our town.
4: Yeah, they done contacted.

0: I mean, they're going to put my name under yours out on the highway.
1: They should, Rick. They should. Thank you, sir.
0: Well, hey, man, I love you, buddy. You take care.
1: You too. Thank you, man. That was nice.
2: I love Rick.
1: He got on the field. That's good stuff. Jackie, go ahead, Jackie.
3: Hey, when you got Rick in your corner, I mean, how could you go wrong?
1: That's exactly right.
3: First and foremost, I want to say congratulations to Larry. That is great news, and that is awesome. I know we've all been praying for him. But along with Rick, my son, and my story is that my son went to the game with a friend the other day. We live 2.5 hours south, so I didn't go. And apparently his phone died, the reception's awful, the Wi-Fi is bad. But we couldn't really get in touch with him, and his mom was beginning to panic a little bit. I had to get away from mom because I was really excited, and I was outside doing my thing. And about 12 o'clock, 12:30, mom sent me a text and said, is this our son? And I watched the video, and my son is dancing at midfield with Kenny Darby. He's in the video with Kenny Darby.
1: Well, that's how you knew he was okay.
3: And I said, well, he's okay. There he is. But come to find out, the next day after I talked to him, he said he was dancing with Kenny Darby, and Kenny Darby's dad was dancing with him.
1: Love it.
3: The guy in the video to the right that you can barely see was Kenny Darby's dad. And I joked and told my son, I said, well, you all got fined $500,000, and you're going to have to, you know, pay some money to get on that. And he said, oh, no, we don't have to. The lady with the microphone told everybody to come on, cats, get on the field after the game was over.
1: Oh, wow. See, now we learn more every day. Thank you, sir. That's great. Yeah, Where's my son? He's on the field with Kenny Darby. Love it. We'll take a break. Be right back. KSR.
4: We are quickly approaching the midpoint of October. How are you, Kentucky? I'm Scott Fitzgerald. Let's start the sports conversations surrounding college football because that's what everybody in the Commonwealth is still talking about today. Of course, after Kentucky's big win over LSU. And they're not only talking about here in Kentucky, how about in South Bend, Indiana? And they're all talking about quarterback Kenny Minchie. Of course, he used to play at Notre Dame. His former coach, Marcus Freeman, had positive things to say about the quarterback and the Kentucky program itself.
5: I am not surprised one bit. I did get home in time to watch maybe the last 2 minutes of that Kentucky game, and you talk about a proud coach, man. Like, I couldn't have been more proud for him. Kenny is a dang good quarterback and a heck of a football player, and I'm not surprised one bit that he's having the success he's having, and I hope he continues to have that success, and that program does too.
4: And the University of Louisville is back to work today after their big win over Florida State. They're getting ready to head to Syracuse on Saturday, and they're picking up conference honors. Isaac Brown picked up running back of the week. Meanwhile, offensive lineman Lance Robinson was also named lineman of the week. The Bengals are making moves to bolster their linebacker depth during the bye week. Cincinnati's claimed Jack Kaiser off waivers from Jacksonville while placing linebacker Swayze Bozeman on injured reserve. He has a broken forearm. Kaiser is a fourth-round pick out of Notre Dame, who played 14 games for the Jags last season. And in the round ball, two Kentucky Wildcats are earning preseason All-SEC recognition ahead of their upcoming season. Transfer Mila Momchilovic, who led the nation in three-pointers made and three-point shooting percentage last season at Iowa State. Well, he landed All-SEC second team, and sophomore Malachi Moreno was named to the third team. And Cats open exhibition play Friday night against Little Rock at Rupp Arena. And the road to the Breeders' Cup Classic is heating up with several top contenders putting in workouts ahead of the October 31st showdown at Keeneland. Defending champion Forever Young worked a half mile at Belmont Park in just over 52 seconds. And reigning horse of the year, Sovereignty, continues to make his preps at Saratoga. Have a great day, Kentucky. I'm Scott Fitzgerald.
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1: A lot of you are writing me asking, like, talk about playoff or the Oklahoma game. That's what we'll be doing the next 3 days. I think, because there is a path to playoff. And then, of course, there's the Oklahoma game where we're a 7.5-point underdog. So, like, we just continue, the underdog train just continues.
15: It is so, kind of cool. We'll see those bracketology graphics in Kentucky's up there.
16: There was one that has us hosting BYU in an 8-9 game.
1: Wow. Who would Mark Pope choose
16: for? How weird would that be for one?
1: We just can't get away from BYU. It's like us and BYU all the time.
16: Winner gets the blue uniforms.
1: Yeah. No, I mean, for me, like, we'll talk more about this, but, like, for me, that's those thoughts really kick in if we win Saturday.
15: Sure, you're absolutely in the conversation.
1: I mean, we're still in the, even if you lose Saturday, you got a chance. But, like, if you win Saturday, like, it starts to become, oh, my goodness.
15: Real.
1: Like, it starts to become real, real. Because then you're, like, got five games, you win four, you're good. You should be favored against Vandy, and then it's, like, three or four.
15: That's not crazy.
1: That's what it's all it takes, three or four. So, you know, can't help but think about it. One person says, is this the most fun the fan base has had collectively since when? Good question. The most fun the fan base has had collectively.
15: Are we talking about football fan base?
1: Just in.
17: Whoa.
15: Yeah, I hope you got it.
17: What are you doing, my man?
1: Did you just cuss?
15: I did.
1: What are you doing?
15: I wasn't thinking. I thought I was just talking to Mario. At least looking at Mario, like he and I
1: what
15: are talking.
1: You thought you were just talking to Mario. We're on the radio. Yeah. Did you just cuss?
15: I did.
1: Have you ever cussed on this show
15: That's
1: before?
15: That's my second time to say
1: but that.
15: That
1: was like blatant, Shannon. Yeah, that wasn't like.
17: I had to hit the dump button twice just to make sure I got that one.
15: That's a good one.
16: Yeah, it was directed at us.
1: What is that?
15: Yeah. You guys were being a little snotty.
1: I don't know. That's not the word you used.
15: No, that's what I should have used.
16: I don't know. 1996 is a funny
1: Put
16: answer.
1: Put him in timeout.
15: You got the control over there on your end. I don't know which one
1: what
15: I am.
1: Microphone. You, listen. That was blatant, Ryan.
15: We didn't put anybody else in timeout when they said a bad word.
1: But you said it about us.
15: Well, because you guys deserved it.
16: 1996 is objectively a funny answer.
1: That's objectively like a horrible answer.
15: That's the number one answer for the fan base.
1: But the question was, when's the last time we've been this fun? And you said 96.
15: I'm telling you, that's the number one. Everything else falls in comparison to that. So we're trying to find one since.
1: And then you just started cussing like Andrew Dice Clay here on the radio.
15: I did.
16: I personally have had more fun since 1996. Okay. It has been a while, though. I'm actually trying to think of the answer.
1: When is the last time we've had this much fun? We're going to give Ryan a little time to rest up. He's worked up over there just dropping bombs on the radio. It's not even lunchtime yet.
17: How about the first 10-win season back in 2018? The basketball team was still good then, right?
1: But as good as that was, and there were some good moments in that season, I don't know that there was a moment like this one. I think I'm going to say the last time the fan base collectively has had this run of happiness is 2015. I think that because that lasted so long and it looked like we had a chance to be undefeated for so long, the high this fan base was on during that was just like a collective excitement. And then before that, the year before, the tournament run was like a 3-week Drew period of that. And then 2012, the tournament run was one of those. And then the closest thing I can analogize these last few weeks is 2010. Because 2010, there was the combination of giddiness, but also newness. You know, we just had never really experienced what we were experiencing in that moment. Now, that team had big personalities that galvanized people. Cal, Wall, Cousins. This isn't quite that. But this has been since the A&M game. Just like a 4-week high that has continued. And that reminds me of kind of what we did in 2010. Does that make sense?
16: Yeah, but I'm going to add a football year. When we went to A&M, ranked 13th in the country and took them to overtime, we were dreaming big dreams then. It was a little different because the coach wasn't brand new.
1: Did we have a particular win that year that was
16: at Florida?
1: That's true now. No,
16: we were 13th in the country and almost beat A&M at A&M, which would have
1: been when Miles missed the kick.
16: Yes. So actually we're in that spot right now, right? Weren't we 5-1 going to A&M? Now we're 5-1 going to Oklahoma. We were 13th. Now we're 15th.
1: Good call.
16: Some similarities. No,
1: that's true.
16: We didn't have the moment at home like we just had.
1: We didn't have the moment at home. That was the only thing about the Stoops era. We never got the home win. We would get big wins on the road.
16: That was the KS Bar game.
1: So you got big wins at Florida. You got a big win at Ole Miss. We got wins at South. We didn't really get, except for the Florida game in 2021, we didn't really get the home win that gave us that. You're right, though. 2018 was kind of like that.
16: We were dreaming.
1: But I do think there's something about this group. It just if they win this week, I think the 2010 comparisons start to really hit. Because I think if they win this week, the other thing is we're the biggest story in college football right now. We weren't that in 2018.
16: Yeah, you can't recreate a new coach who has proven like proof of concept. Because even going into Cal's first year, I mean, we were pretty confident, but you didn't know till you actually played.
1: And you
16: same with Stein. Now even though there's a lot of football left, I think we're all pretty set on he's the guy.
1: And you can't recreate like a cocky coach. You know, a coach that is, you know. But it's odd. Like, he's cocky, but everyone still seems to like him. Like, most of the time, a cocky coach comes in, and half the people hate him, like Lane Kiffin, like Cal. Everybody seems to like Will. That's interesting.
16: Part of it, I think, he's cocky at the lovable loser, so everyone's like, whoa, no one's done this before.
1: Yeah, that's probably
16: true. And fans are sticking their chests out more than they ever have right now, kind of riding his wave.
1: I mean, we'll look back, the because of me quote has a potential to be like one of the, I mean, Google me is probably the best, but this has a chance to be all right like that. You'll be back.
18: I'd like to say one thing.
1: You're going to be back next segment. Can you not cuss?
18: I won't cuss. I really like the 2010 comparison because Calipari made us cool again in basketball and Will Stein, a new coach, making us cool again in football.
1: Yeah. All right. I can't believe you were able to do that without just dropping.
18: That's saying bad words.
1: All right. I got three women on here. I'm going to go back to back to back women. You each have a minute. Sue, go.
19: Hello, Matt. I listen every single day, but I've been scared to call because of my Corbin accent. I also have been to many live shows.
1: I love your Corbin
19: accent. I have a story. Well, thank you, honey. I turned 80 this summer. We let our tickets go about 3 years ago because it's, you know, a long walk. I have two grandsons who graduated from LSU. We've been to Death Valley. So we decided this summer we were going to go one more time.
1: Yes.
19: We were worried that we couldn't walk up there, but we, because I had hip surgery this this year too. Anyway, we got up there. It was a whole section of young men with a beer in each hand. I said to my husband, we'll have to stand the whole game. It'll be hard, but we will. So we had a ball, and my poor grandson was over in the other section getting picked on. And then when we started to go home, one of the UK kind of redneckish fans in overalls started picking on my grandson. So I had to step in.
1: Why were they picking on your grandson?
19: Well, you know, he had on his LSU gear.
1: Oh, because he was an LSU fan. I'm sorry. I didn't realize that. Yeah. Yes, well, so you stood up for him. Gotcha.
19: I stood up for him. I sure did. And I want to say on that last question, we have been fans. Well, you know, I said I was 80. Don't tell anybody it's me. But anyway, that was the absolute most fun we have ever had at a game. It was out of this world fun. And I just want to say that was the best game ever. And I've been to many, many.
1: Thank you, Sue. Appreciate it. That's good stuff. And I love your Corbin
19: action. Okay. And I love all you guys.
1: Thank you very much. Camellia. Go ahead, Camellia.
20: Hi. It's actually Amelia.
1: Amelia.
20: But yes, I was the one that Will Stein talked about yesterday on.
1: Yes. So you made the invitation to your baby's second birth, or child's second birthday, and put Will Stein with the two on it. Yes.
20: Yes, yeah. So my son's turning 2 November 11th, and our original party theme was Welcome to Jack. I don't know if I can say that on the radio, but Jack Butt, like the show.
1: Ryan on here, you can say anything. He just drops.
20: Go ahead. That is true. But anyways, after the game Saturday, after I was crying on the floor because I was so happy, but my husband said maybe we should change his party theme to Gunner is going for 2, and put the picture of Will Stein holding up the 2 on the invitation. So that is what I did. And I decided to send it to his wife, Darby, on Instagram just to see what would happen. And she responded to me and said, I just showed it to Will and had no idea he was going to talk about it yesterday, but he did. So
1: that's great. That's very cool. Well, enjoy the second birthday. And I was about to post it, and then I realized your address was on it. And so I decided not to post it, but I appreciate it. Thank you, Amelia. Let's go to Leah real quick. Leah, go ahead.
21: Hey, guys. I'm a third-generation UK grad who's never actually lived in Kentucky, and I'm raising 2 boys in Atlanta. Deep with all that Georgia football has been doing. And I have just heard from my kids for the past few years that Kentucky football is stinky. They want to cheer for Georgia. They've got all these friends pulling them in this different direction with, you know, just towards teams that are winning. And I just, a deep thanks to Will Stein for actually showing the next generation of kids who aren't in Kentucky and don't have that built-in love for the university and all around them that Kentucky football is fun, it is cool, it is worth cheering for. And just real quick, on Saturday night, all those people on the field, they had a great time. But me and my youngest did the silent scream at about 11 o'clock at night when we won in overtime because the rest of our house was asleep. So it's just been a fun season, and it's been awesome to share it with our future. And I'm hopeful I'm raising fourth generation cats. So thank you guys for all you do.
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1: Some of you have asked, like, we were not on the Disney and ESPN Plus app yesterday for Matt Meyer, and they've just completely changed the entire way they're doing that. And it'll take a couple weeks for them to implement it, and then we'll be back. So right now they have us filming for social media the clips on Zoom, which my iPad is like from a different generation. So I look like I just figured out the old system. We just had it looking good, Mario and I, And then now they immediately are changing to a new. They sent me $10,000 worth of equipment. And now they're like, yeah, we're not going to use it anymore.
18: Oh, my.
16: It's been like a month?
18: Just a couple months ago.
1: Well, they just decided to like, they're doing everything, all remote stuff. They're essentially switching from doing it over like TVU satellite to doing it over like podcast apps, which I understand, but like now I have all this television equipment. And I'm like, well, what do you want me to do with this? They're like, just keep it.
18: What are you going to do with it?
1: I don't know.
18: In case you ever want to go live, you can just bust in on television somewhere.
1: Yeah, just call in. Hey!
18: Public access.
1: How you doing? But like, I have all this stuff in my house now that like I don't need any of it. So it's just going to be, starting now, it's just going to be me on a laptop with a camera on top of it.
18: I got an idea.
1: Which honestly is kind of what I thought it should have been to begin with. I didn't understand why they were sending me all this stuff. So now I've got all this stuff in my house.
18: And they don't want you to give it back. How about Facebook Marketplace? You could probably
1: I'm not selling some good money for that. Huh? I'm not selling it.
18: So is there no video of Herm Edwards rant yesterday?
1: No. Yeah, there's video. It's just, but Herm Edwards yesterday.
16: Incredible.
1: If you haven't heard it, hour two of the Matt Myron podcast, just go listen to it. Herm Edwards just yelling about how we're on the radio and we don't have any lives. And he's like going at Myron. Like if you want to hear somebody give... Like, people sometimes say, well, your co-hosts don't give you a hard time. Well, go listen to her.
18: Yeah. He unloaded.
1: You all both heard it,
16: You
1: right?
16: two are lonely. You're lonely. You don't believe this. You're smarter than this. Both of you are smarter than this. You don't even believe what you're saying.
18: Get out of your cave.
1: He threw me into it. It was Myron he was talking about, but I just had to sit there and take it.
16: Myron did have an objectively bad take. I wanted to side with Myron, but Herm was giving it to him pretty good.
1: Herm has become, like, my favorite person. I think he's the funniest dude. I love having him on. But he was getting worked up. I couldn't get them both to shut up. Again, you always think I sort of control every show. I had no control over that show.
18: Even when you tried
1: Herm
18: to step
1: Myron
18: in.
1: And were just screaming at each other, and I could not, Shannon, get either one of them to stop.
18: Well, that's when you just sit back and just
1: do your best
18: Paul Feinbaum and just let them go at it.
1: I just let them go at it. Nothing I could do.
16: What's it called? Tackle football.
18: Maybe throwing in, instigated a little bit.
1: Yeah, well, no, I like doing that with them because the two of them are like an uncle and a nephew just yelling at each other all the time. But you can go to the Matt Myron podcast. If you haven't yet, subscribe to it. But there was quite an episode. And then we did Cover Zero yesterday. And at the end of it, I told a story that I never thought I would say.
16: Mm-hmm. I was quite knowing the story because I was there.
1: You were very surprised. I could tell you had to look like you really want to go into this.
16: I wasn't going to stop you, but I didn't think that one would ever make it.
1: I put it on Cover Zero. First of all, I can't, we send it to the NFL and they approve it. I kind of expected they would cut that part out.
18: They didn't?
1: Well, I don't know. I'm going to assume they didn't because I think I would have heard. Usually they tell us if they cut a part out.
16: And it was like a 10-minute story, so the podcast would get shortened quite a bit if that was taken out.
1: So I will say, for hardcore KSR fans, I don't know. It didn't have anything to do with the NFL. I told a story from the 2014 Final Four that I can't believe I told. So you might want to check that out too. Some good if you want other things to listen to.
16: Actually, now that I'm thinking back, I don't know how that came up at all.
1: I think we were talking about the Jaguars, and I just told a story about something that happened to me at the 2014 Final Four.
18: I know one thing that happened.
1: That's what I told.
18: You told that story?
1: Yes, I told that. I didn't give names. I didn't say who the other people were in.
18: Yeah.
1: I intentionally did not say names.
16: See, Ryan, that's the face I made when you started telling it.
18: Yeah, that's one I thought would go to the KSR
1: grade. You know, as you get older, you're just like, why not?
18: Well, yeah.
1: Why not? DraftKings. Promo code KSR. Bet $5, you get up to $250 in bonus bets. You can do baseball. The NBA is about to start. You got hockey. You got college football. Game two, I guess, Guardians and Rays. I don't know who won game one. I guess Guardians, I'm going to figure that out.
18: Cleveland. Guardians won last night.
1: They did?
18: Yeah. Brewers are up 2-0.
1: I saw that the dude that played for the Reds, Nate Lowe, remember I said there was a fat accountant on the Reds most of the year? Now he plays for the Guardians. He got the game-winning hit, I guess it looks like.
16: Mm.
1: We trade our fat accountants, and they end up in the World Series. Who you got?
16: I'll go with your fat accountant.
1: Okay, you're going to go with the Guardians.
18: I think I'm a big fan of the fat accountant.
1: I'm going to take Rays to win game two, Shannon.
18: Yeah, two games at Tampa Bay. I think they at least split, so give me the Rays.
1: I did turn on and see that the stadium was full. I've never seen that stadium full for a Tampa Bay Rays game ever. It was packed.
16: That's good, because when we got this matchup, I'm sure they're thinking.
1: Brewers Rays got to be like, if they get that, the worst.
17: But neither one of them.
1: They're thinking about benching Shohei.
16: Yeah, they were talking about this morning.
1: That's crazy.
17: You know, why you pay that much money and bench
1: you him? You can't bench him. I don't know how bad he's hitting. Yeah. You can't bench him. We'll see you tomorrow from Evansville. It's KSR.
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7: ABC News, I'm Sherry Preston. Trump appointee Kimberly Guilfoyle, the U.S. ambassador to Greece, has been asked to resign from her post, according to new White House press secretary Katie Zachariah. Guilfoyle came under severe criticism over allegations she engaged in improper and possibly illegal conduct. Guilfoyle on social media saying, "My commitment to President Trump and the country I love will never end." Several Six Flags roller coasters are shut down today following a deadly fall from a coaster at Six Flags over Georgia on Monday.
8: It's unclear what led to the deadly incident. In a statement to ABC News, a park spokesperson saying, quote, "The park team and local authorities responded immediately," adding, "We're deeply saddened by the guest incident, and our thoughts and heartfelt condolences are with the guest's family, friends, and loved ones."
7: ABC's Faith Abube at the park. Pope Leo in surgery at a Roman hospital. He has a nodule on his lung that would be removed and biopsied. This is ABC News.
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15: From the Fork Media News Desk, I'm Austin Armstrong. A Columbia man faces a drug charge following an overnight arrest in Adair County. According to the Columbia Police Department, officers made contact with 58-year-old Tommy W. Wheeler of Columbia at a gas station on Hudson Street shortly after 2 a.m. on Sunday. Police say Wheeler was arrested on an active Adair County bench warrant. During the arrest, officers reportedly located suspected crystal methamphetamine. Wheeler was additionally charged with a first-degree possession of a controlled substance first offense involving methamphetamine. All subjects are presumed innocent until proven guilty in the court of law. In other local news, Campbellsville Main Street is preparing for its annual Downtown Halloween, a trick-or-treat event later this month. The event is scheduled for Saturday, October 31st from 3 until 5 p.m. Eastern Time. Businesses participating in the event will display a jack-o'-lantern in the storefront window or on the front door to let families know where they can stop for treats. The Campbellsville Main Street event will take place downtown ahead of the city's residential trick-or-treat hours. The city of Campbellsville has scheduled neighborhood trick-or-treating from 5 until 7 p.m. Eastern Time on Halloween night. Families are encouraged to keep those times in mind as they make plans for Halloween. And finally, a consumer warning as health insurance open enrollment approaches. 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
2: Here's your Rock weather update. High of 87 this afternoon under clear skies. Winds out of the southwest, 8 to 15 miles an hour. Clear skies tonight. Lows dip down to about 63. High of 85 tomorrow. Slight chance for storms. Mid-80s Thursday with a chance of rain showers. Much cooler Friday with highs in the low 70s. That's your local forecast update. I'm meteorologist Ray Miller from the Rock Weather Center. Currently 81.
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Sad but true. Sad when Dean Castronova, a drummer from Journey, had to leave the show after just two songs for a medical issue. But what's true and happy is that he's doing fine. Back on the Journey tour. No problem.

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3: Here's your Rock weather update. High of 87 this afternoon under clear skies. Winds out of the southwest, 8 to 15 miles an hour. Clear skies tonight, lows dip down to about 63. High of 85 tomorrow, slight chance for storms. Mid-80s Thursday with a chance of rain showers. Much cooler Friday with highs in the low 70s. That's your local forecast update. I'm meteorologist Ray Miller from the Rock Weather Center. Currently 81.
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0: there's Boston. I'm Kara. I'm really confused about what's going on with Selma Blair. I don't know if you heard this. She got kicked out of a flight. She was arrested at JFK Airport because of the disturbance. Two flight attendants were injured. According to her attorney, she was having a medical emergency, which honestly makes sense to me because she's got documented medical issues. And I've never heard of this behavior from her. I'm just surprised there's not any video popping up. At least I haven't seen it yet, because you always see videos of bad behavior on airplanes, which really does make me crazy. But let's hope Selma is okay, and those flight attendants too.
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1: ABC News, I'm Michelle Franzen. The White House announced that Kimberly Guilfoyle was asked to resign as U.S. ambassador to Greece amid corruption allegations, including allegedly pressuring a Trump donor to pay off credit card bills before her confirmation hearing. ABC's Catherine Falder says Guilfoyle is also responding.
2: She was grateful for serving the Trump administration and thanked the president, Marco Rubio, but also said throughout that post that she will vigorously defend these allegations against her and called them false. So it surely won't be the last time that we're hearing from her.
1: President Trump says Guilfoyle, who was once engaged to Donald Trump Jr., did a good job, but he didn't like what he read. The president traveling to Alaska today to campaign in tight races ahead of the midterms. The economy remains the top issue for voters. The National Association of Realtors showing home sales rose 1.5% in September compared to August, but down 2.2% from last year. Higher borrowing costs are to blame. This is ABC News.
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9: Here's your Rock weather update. Sunny skies this afternoon with highs around 86. Southwest winds 8 to 15 miles an hour. Clear skies tonight, lows around 64. Slight chance of thunderstorms tomorrow, high of 85, mainly sunny skies. Chance for showers Thursday, high of 86. 71, a blend of clouds and sun Friday. That's your local forecast update. I'm meteorologist Ray Miller from the Rock Weather Center. Right now, 84.
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I'm Kara, long set right here. You know, I just saw a picture of Princess Charlotte, the daughter of, the Princess of Wales, Kate Charles. You know them. Anyway, she's beautiful. I mean, her mom's pretty, but this woman, this daughter, I don't know how old she is. She is gorgeous. She's going to be a knockout when she grows up, too.

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0: Well, yeah.
1: I imagine the guys in AC/DC, and their crew for that matter, on a beach somewhere, just starting to enjoy a little bit of time off. They've been rocking nonstop for the last couple of years.
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1: 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Participants can only win one contest prize per person every 30 days, Monday through Friday, excluding holidays within 30 days, or the prize will be forfeited. Prizes will not be mailed or delivered. Any winner under the age of 18 must be accompanied by a parent or legal guardian. No trade or cash equivalent will be awarded for any contest prize. Any person or persons found to be in violation of these contest rules before, during, or after the respective contest or giveaway will be disqualified and will not be eligible for future contests or giveaways.
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3: Here's your Rock weather update. Sunny skies this afternoon with highs around 86. Southwest winds 8 to 15 miles an hour. Clear skies tonight, lows around 64. Slight chance of thunderstorms tomorrow, high of 85, mainly sunny skies. Chance for showers Thursday, high of 86. 71, a blend of clouds and sun Friday. That's your local forecast update. I'm meteorologist Ray Miller from the Rock Weather Center. Right now, it's 86 degrees.
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0: There is Whitesnake. Love me some David Coverdale. This is Kara. Another David I dig would be David Lee Roth. If you ever Google quotes by David Lee Roth, you'll see so many great ones. I mean, the guy could talk way better than he can sing. And I mean that in a nice way. But one of my favorites, money can't buy you happiness, but it can buy you a yacht big enough to pull up right alongside it. Mm-hmm. Diamond Dave is next.
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1: ABC News, I'm Michelle Franz, and in France, more unrest as student-led protests escalate in the streets of Paris today. Demonstrators demanding better conditions and resources at public high schools and universities. Police clashing with protesters. ABC's Marcus Moore is there.
2: Police right now, riot police, using their crowd control measures, tear gas, and flashbangs to try to clear the crowd. And just a few moments ago, they had a water cannon that they were spraying on the crowd to clear them from these streets.
1: The White House announcing Kimberly Guilfoyle was asked to resign as U.S. ambassador to Greece amid corruption allegations, including allegedly pressuring a Trump donor to pay off a credit card bill before her confirmation hearing. Guilfoyle denies the allegations. Sentencing day in Las Vegas for Dwayne Keefe D. Davis in the Tupac Shakur murder trial. The judge will hear victim impact statements first. Davis is facing 40 years to life for the connection in the drive-by shooting of the hip-hop star 3 decades ago. This is ABC News.
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8: Here's your Rock weather update. Sunny skies this afternoon with highs around 86. Southwest winds 8 to 15 miles an hour. Clear skies tonight, lows around 64. Slight chance of thunderstorms tomorrow, high of 85, mainly sunny skies. Chance for showers Thursday, high of 86. 71, a blend of clouds and sun Friday. That's your local forecast update. I'm meteorologist Ray Miller from the Rock Weather Center. Right now, 88.
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0: 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That's the passing lane.
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3: Here's your Rock weather update. Sunny skies this afternoon with highs around 86. Southwest winds 8 to 15 miles an hour. Clear skies tonight, lows around 64. Slight chance of thunderstorms tomorrow, high of 85, mainly sunny skies. Chance for showers Thursday, high of 86. 71, a blend of clouds and sun Friday. That's your local forecast update. I'm meteorologist Ray Miller from the Rock Weather Center. Right now, 88.
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0: Pink Floyd. Dude, that's a good way to take a brain break. But wake up. Spoon Man is coming. Soundgarden definitely going to wake you up. A big set coming next.
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1: ABC News, I'm Michelle Franzen. The White House announced Kimberly Guilfoyle was asked to resign as U.S. Ambassador to Greece amid corruption allegations, including allegedly pressuring a Trump donor to pay off credit card bills before a confirmation hearing. She denies those allegations. ABC's Karen Travers has more.
2: We know that these lung nodules are very, very common.
1: The president was trying to distance himself from Kimberly Guilfoyle at one point. The president said she was not a member of his family, but Guilfoyle was engaged to Donald Trump Jr. President Trump heading to Alaska today. He is trying to rally Republicans who are locked in tight congressional races, and he's been on the campaign trail throughout the last month. The economy remains the main issue for voters in the midterm elections. Deep crude oil supplies continue to be disrupted due to Middle East unrest and recent hurricanes at home. Gas Buddy and AAA showing the national average for regular unleaded, $4.33 a gallon. This is ABC News.
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8: Here's your Rock weather update. Bright sunshine expected this afternoon with daytime highs approaching 88. Southwest winds 8 to 15 miles an hour. Clear skies again. Tonight, lows level off around 64. Mainly sunny. Tomorrow, slight chance of thunderstorms. High temperatures reach up to 85. Daytime highs approaching 86. Thursday, with a chance for showers, 86. Friday, that's your local forecast update. I'm meteorologist Ray Miller from the Rock Weather Center. Right now, 88.
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0: There's the Clash on your Tuesday as we take a quick look at rock and roll history for the 13th of October. Happened on this day back in 73. The Rolling Stones started a four-week run at the number one spot on the album charts with Goat's Head Soup, their fourth album to top the charts. And in 88, Eric Clapton's Crossroads Center opens in Antigua. And it was on this day in 2000, Pearl Jam's Eddie Vedder was one of the performers at a rally for Green Party presidential candidate Ralph Nader at a New York Madison Square Garden show. And in 2002, Muse took out legal action against Celine Dion after she announced that her forthcoming Las Vegas show would be called Muse. The group said they didn't want anybody thinking that they were her backing band. And in 2008, in a video message on his website, Ringo Starr announced that he no longer has the time to sign autographs and asked fans not to send him any fan mail. That's weak. Paul Simon, born on this day in 41. Hagar, on this day in 47. And Joey Belladonna from Anthrax, in 1960. That's a quick look at it. And if it's your birthday, happy birthday to you. And that's who you share it with.
1: 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Participants can only win one contest prize per person every 30 days, Monday through Friday, excluding holidays within 30 days, or the prize will be forfeited. Prizes will not be mailed or delivered. Any winner under the age of 18 must be accompanied by a parent or legal guardian. No trade or cash equivalent will be awarded for any contest prize. Any person or persons found to be in violation of these contest rules before, during, or after the respective contest or giveaway will be disqualified and will not be eligible for future contests or giveaways.
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3: Here's your Rock weather update. Ample sunshine expected this afternoon with daytime highs approaching 88. Southwesterly winds 8 to 15 miles an hour. Clear skies tonight, lows around 64. Chance for storms tomorrow, highs around 86. Sunshine mixed with clouds at times. Chance for storms Thursday, highs around 86. 71, partly cloudy Friday. That's your local forecast update. I'm meteorologist Ray Miller from the Rock Weather Center. Right now, 88.
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0: Anybody watch that football game last night? Overtime, the Bills win it, beating the Rams 37-34. Next on the NFL docket is Seattle and Denver on Thursday. Catch that on Prime.
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1: ABC News, I'm Michelle Franzen. In Las Vegas, sentencing day for Dwayne Davis, known as Keefe D, convicted in the connection with the drive-by shooting of rapper Tupac Shakur. The judge issuing the sentence.
2: It took us 30 years, but at this time, you are going to face justice for what you did on September 7th, 1996.
1: ABC's Alex Stone has more.
3: This is 40 years to life, with the two consecutively, two 20 years to life. So that means when he is 103 years old, Dwayne Davis, if he is still alive, can then go and try to get parole. But until then, he says he's going to appeal. If his appeal is not successful, he's heading to Nevada State Prison for at least the next 40 years.
1: Oil supplies continue to be disrupted in the Middle East and due to recent hurricanes. Gas Buddy and AAA showing the national average for a regular unleaded is $4.33 a gallon. Existing home sales rose by 1.5% from September than August, but were down more than 2% compared to last year. Experts blame higher borrowing costs. This is ABC News.
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9: From the Fork Media News Desk, I'm Austin Armstrong. A Columbia man faces a drug charge following an overnight arrest in Adair County. According to the Columbia Police Department, officers made contact with 58-year-old Tommy W. Wheeler of Columbia at a gas station on Hudson Street shortly after 2 a.m. on Sunday. Police say Wheeler was arrested on an active Adair County bench warrant. During the arrest, officers reportedly located suspected crystal methamphetamine. Wheeler was additionally charged with a first-degree possession of a controlled substance first offense involving methamphetamine. All subjects are presumed innocent until proven guilty in the court of law. In other local news, Campbellsville Main Street is preparing for its annual Downtown Halloween, a trick-or-treat event later this month. The event is scheduled for Saturday, October 31st from 3 until 5 p.m. Eastern Time. Businesses participating in the event will display a jack-o'-lantern in the storefront window or on the front door to let families know where they can stop for treats. The Campbellsville Main Street event will take place downtown ahead of the city's residential trick-or-treat hours. The city of Campbellsville has scheduled neighborhood trick-or-treating from 5 until 7 p.m. Eastern Time on Halloween night. Families are encouraged to keep those times in mind as they make plans for Halloween. And finally, a consumer warning as health insurance open enrollment approaches. Kentucky officials are reminding residents to watch out for scams targeting people signing up for health insurance. 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
10: Here's your Rock weather update. Ample sunshine expected this afternoon with daytime highs approaching 88. Southwesterly winds 8 to 15 miles an hour. clear skies. Tonight, lows around 64. Chance for storms. Tomorrow, highs around 86. Sunshine mixed with clouds at times. Chance for storms. Thursday, highs around 86. 71, partly cloudy Friday. That's your local forecast update. I'm meteorologist Ray Miller from the Rock Weather Center. Currently, it's 88 degrees.
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0: We have a cover of a Blind Faith classic coming up on The Haircut. Plus, we'll learn a new word of the day. Sammy Hagar turned 79 today. We'll play you some Van Hagar here in just a few with Skynyrd right now.
1: One, two, one, two, three.

0: Happy Tuesday as we get ready for the Daily Haircut. Got a cover of a Blind Faith classic on the way that features keyboardist Greg Jafria. We'll bust that out for you here, plus the Stones and some live Cheap Trick.
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0: off their 1990 album Sahara. That is House of Lords with their cover of the Blind Faith classic Can't Find My Way Home. The band was signed to Simmons Records by Gene Simmons back in the day. It's Greg Stone with the haircut, and we've got the word of the day still to come, and some Guns N' Roses who have been officially announced as part of Aerosmith's big party coming up at the end of the month, the 29th and the 1st of November out at the Hollywood Bowl. We'll play that for you and talk more about that concert coming up.
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3: Here's your Rock weather update. Ample sunshine expected this afternoon with daytime highs approaching 88. Southwesterly winds 8 to 15 miles an hour. Clear skies tonight, lows around 64. Chance for storms tomorrow, highs around 86. Sunshine mixed with clouds at times. Chance for storms Thursday, highs around 86. 71, partly cloudy Friday. That's your local forecast update. I'm meteorologist Ray Miller from the Rock Weather Center. Currently, it's 88 degrees.
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0: Well, Slash and Duff were named as participants in Aerosmith's Big Party. That's taking place at the Hollywood Bowl on the 29th of October and the 1st of November. Now the entire band, Guns N' Roses, has been named as participants. Will they do sets? I don't know. Will they just come out and hang out with Aerosmith? Waiting on those details, but Guns N' Roses officially named as one of the participants. It sounds so lame, a participant. One of the bands that will be there honoring Aerosmith. How's that sound? We've got your word of the day on the Greg Stone Show. Are you ready for it?
1: English, do you speak it?
0: Today's word is a verb.
2: Abscond.
0: Abscond. Yeah, I had no clue either. You? Well, aren't you the brainiac? Well, go ahead and blurt out what you think it means. Use it in a sentence. We'll check your work coming up here on the Greg Stone Show with a classic track from Queen when we return.
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1: This is a special report from ABC News. I'm Michelle Franzen. The Vatican announcing following Pope Leo's surgery that doctors have determined the pontiff has lung cancer and the lower lobe of his right lung was removed. ABC News medical consultant Dr. Darian Sutton has details.
2: He has a diagnosis of pulmonary adenocarcinoma. To be clear, this is a form of lung cancer, the most common form of lung cancer. It represents about 40% of all lung cancers that are diagnosed, and it can even happen in those who have not smoked before.
1: The Pope announced Sunday that a nodule had been found on his lung during a routine checkup. ABC's Tom Sufi Burridge is outside the Vatican.
3: The Pope was in the operating room for 3 hours. That the surgery lasted approximately 90 minutes, according to the Vatican. They say the surgery was, quote, successful, and there were, quote, no complications.
1: The 71-year-old is the first American pontiff. The Vatican says the Pope Leo is resting at Gemelli Hospital in Rome. This is ABC News.
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8: From the Fork Media News Desk, I'm Austin Armstrong. A Columbia man faces a drug charge following an overnight arrest in Adair County. According to the Columbia Police Department, officers made contact with 58-year-old Tommy W. Wheeler of Columbia at a gas station on Hudson Street shortly after 2 a.m. on Sunday. Police say Wheeler was arrested on an active Adair County bench warrant. During the arrest, officers reportedly located suspected crystal methamphetamine. Wheeler was additionally charged with a first-degree possession of a controlled substance first offense involving methamphetamine. All subjects are presumed innocent until proven guilty in the court of law. In other local news, Campbellsville Main Street is preparing for its annual Downtown Halloween, a trick-or-treat event later this month. The event is scheduled for Saturday, October 31st from 3 until 5 p.m. Eastern Time. Businesses participating in the event will display a jack-o'-lantern in the storefront window or on the front door to let families know where they can stop for treats. The Campbellsville Main Street event will take place downtown ahead of the city's residential trick-or-treat hours. The city of Campbellsville has scheduled neighborhood trick-or-treating from 5 until 7 p.m. Eastern Time on Halloween night. Families are encouraged to keep those times in mind as they make plans for Halloween. And finally, a consumer warning as health insurance open enrollment approaches. 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
10: Here's your Rock weather update. Ample sunshine expected this afternoon with daytime highs approaching 88. Southwesterly winds 8 to 15 miles an hour. Clear skies tonight, lows around 64. Chance for storms. Tomorrow, highs around 86. Sunshine mixed with clouds at times. Chance for storms. Thursday, highs around 86. 71, partly cloudy Friday. That's your local forecast update. I'm meteorologist Ray Miller from the Rock Weather Center. Right now, it's 88 degrees.
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2: Abscond.
0: Abscond is to leave, flee, or escape a place in secret and then go into hiding. 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The robbers absconded with cash. How's that sound? It's Greg Stone. 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

0: The Fleetwood Mac Part of Your Tuesday soundtrack as we get ready to drop the funny from Christella Alonzo. That's right, more Halloween-based humor headed your way as the theme continues throughout the month on The Greg Stone Show, plus kind of a religious tune from the Doobie Brothers and some Green Day.
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0: That little old band from Texas keeps getting smaller every year. Little ZZ Top on the Greg Stone Show. Time to drop that funny. We've got Cristela Alonzo. Here she is talking about Halloween outfits other women wear.
1: Kind of a tomboy. I don't like being a chick. I think certain women, you messed it up for me bad, man. And not all women. I'm talking to those skinny little chicks out there. The ones that like to wear underwear and call it an outfit. I hate you! And these chicks, they all have their national holiday, Halloween. They all come out in Halloween. It's always so cute. They're always really cute. They're like, I'm wearing a yellow thong. I'm a sexy Pikachu. Woo! I'm wearing a black bra. I'm a nun. Party! And then we all go to the Halloween party, and all the guys are after the naughty nurse, the naughty kitten, the naughty devil. Where am I? Oh, I'm in the corner of the room. Hey, who wants the pumpkin, huh? Anybody want some pumpkin pie? I need whipped cream.
0: Cristela Alonzo, that is our funny today. We'll get back to the rock here in just a few moments with some Judas Priest, one of the founding members. Ian Hill, the bass player, has retired. Well, after a gazillion years. We'll come back with Priest next on The Greg Stone Show.
2: 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Prizes will not be mailed or delivered. Any winner under the age of 18 must be accompanied by a parent or legal guardian. No trade or cash equivalent will be awarded for any contest prize. Any person or persons found to be in violation of these contest rules before, during, or after the respective contest or giveaway will be disqualified and will not be eligible for future contests or giveaways.
3: 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Always keeping you weather aware.
4: Here's your Rock weather update. Ample sunshine expected this afternoon with daytime highs approaching 88. Southwesterly winds 8 to 15 miles an hour. Clear skies tonight, lows around 64. Chance for storms tomorrow, highs around 86. Sunshine mixed with clouds at times. Chance for storms Thursday, highs around 86. 71, partly cloudy Friday. That's your local forecast update. I'm meteorologist Ray Miller from the Rock Weather Center. Right now, it's 88 degrees.
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0: That's right, people of Earth. No Bra Day. Ladies, release. Let yourself be free. No more restraints. It's Craig Stone. We'll come back here in just a few moments. I got Def Leppard in the forecast. They're going to be hitting the road with the Goo Goo Dolls and the Struts. We'll play you some classic stuff here in just a few. Zeppelin in the forecast.
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1: This is a special report from ABC News. I'm Michelle Franzen. Pope Leo has been diagnosed with lung cancer. The Vatican made the announcement following the 71-year-old pontiff's surgery earlier today to remove a nodule on his lung discovered during a recent checkup. Doctors say it is pulmonary adenocarcinoma. ABC's Tom Sufi Burridge is at the Vatican.
2: They say that the surgery went ahead as planned on Pope Leo to remember to remove that nodule on his lung. But the Vatican press office tonight is saying that the lower lobe of the right lung of Pope Leo has been removed during surgery using video assisted techniques.
1: The first American pontiff will remain at Gemelli Hospital for the next week. Outside St. Patrick's Cathedral in New York City, Hannah Titus says Catholics will hold vigil for his recovery.
3: Well, we're all supposed to pray for each other. And he does carry the cross, and we all carry the cross for each other.
1: This is ABC News.
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7: Here's your Rock weather update. Lows level off around 64. Tonight, under clear skies, winds out of the south, 5 to 10 miles an hour. Chance of thunderstorms tomorrow. Daytime highs approaching 86. Chance for storms tomorrow night. Lows dip down to about 66. Cloudy with fog. Highs around 86. Thursday, with a chance for storms. 71. Sunshine mixed with clouds at times. Friday, that's your local forecast update. I'm meteorologist Ray Miller from the Rock Weather Center. Right now, it's 88 degrees.
0: The Rock, Campbellsville's home for classic rock.

Leopard hitting the road with the Struts and the Goo Goo Dolls next year. There's High and Dry, classic stuff from the band. As we get ready to play the game, Stone Cold Factor, a bunch of Stony Baloney's on the way.

0: Pink Floyd on the program. It's Greg Stone as we get ready to play the game, Stone Cold Fact or a Bunch of Stony Baloney. That's right. It's where America comes to learn. We're about to find out what sort of knowledge you possess. There are only two escalators in the entire state of Wyoming. There's only two escalators in the entire state of Wyoming. What do you think? Stone Cold Fact or is that a Bunch of Stony Baloney? I got your answer coming up.
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0: classic cream on the Greg Stone Show as we wrap up Stone Cold Factor, a bunch of stony baloney, that there's only two escalators in the entire state of Wyoming. That is a stone cold fact. There used to be three, but they remodeled the JCPenney's in Cheyenne. And after that remodel, they didn't need the escalator anymore. Yeah, the two that are in this state are both in Casper, and they're in Banks. Well, it's not that surprising. There's barely a half a million people in that state. Now you know something. We'll come back. Sammy Hagar turned 79 today. We'll play you some Van Hagar for you in celebration of his birthday.
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3: Here's your Rock weather update. Lows level off around 64 tonight under clear skies. Winds out of the south, 5 to 10 miles an hour. Chance of thunderstorms tomorrow. Daytime highs approaching 86. Chance for storms tomorrow night. Lows dip down to about 66. Cloudy with fog. Highs around 86. Thursday with a chance for storms. 71. Sunshine mixed with clouds at times. Friday. That's your local forecast update. I'm meteorologist Ray Miller from the Rock Weather Center. Currently, it's 86 degrees.
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0: Next hour on the Greg Stone Show, we're traveling. Very rare to go to Minnesota, but that's where we're headed today to meet a professor. Ooh, what did this guy do? Plus, we've got Radiohead, some Guns N' Roses, and some Filthy Phil Collins. All coming up next hour right here on the Greg Stone Show.
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1: ABC News, I'm Michelle Franzen. Following today's surgery to remove a nodule from his lung, the Vatican announcing Pope Leo has lung cancer. Doctors say it's pulmonary adenocarcinoma and the lower lobe of his right lung was removed. ABC's Tom Sufi Burridge is at the Vatican.
2: The Pope was in the operating room for 3 hours. That the surgery lasted approximately 90 minutes, according to the Vatican. They say the surgery was, quote, successful, and there were, quote, no complications.
1: The Vatican says the 71-year-old pontiff is resting at Gemelli Hospital in Rome and remains in good spirit. Oil supplies remain disrupted across the Middle East, and due to recent hurricanes in the U.S., a barrel of Brent crude closing just shy of $106 today. Gas Buddy and AAA show the national average for regular unleaded in the U.S. is $4.33 a gallon. Existing home sales rose by 1.5% from September than August, but were down more than 2% compared to a year ago. This is ABC News.
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6: Here's your Rock weather update. Lows level off around 64 tonight under clear skies. Winds out of the south, 5 to 10 miles an hour. Chance of thunderstorms tomorrow. Daytime highs approaching 86. Chance for storms tomorrow night. Lows dip down to about 66. Cloudy with fog. Highs around 86. Thursday with a chance for storms. 71. Sunshine mixed with clouds at times. Friday. That's your local forecast update. I'm meteorologist Ray Miller from the Rock Weather Center. Right now, it's 82 degrees.
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Congratulations to Slash. He picked up the Les Paul Spirit Award for creativity and influence on modern music. Slash, who was a close friend of Les, called the honor especially meaningful and praised Paul as an innovator who transformed both the guitar and music recording. In the meantime, Slash has a new album coming out with Miles Kennedy and the Conspirators called Flying Blind. It will be out in February, and there'll be a 2027 tour. As we get closer to meeting some folks in Minnesota, here's BOC.

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Phil Collins on the program. His feud with Paul McCartney is over. We can all rest now. Hey, let's travel going to Minnesota to meet this professor in the neighborhood. Oh.

0: Well, I guess he's a former professor now at McAllister College in Minnesota. This professor's name is Paul, and he was arrested for spilling urine on a student's backpack. He taught biology, but it wasn't animal pee. It was his. The female student noticed the spill on her bag, realized what it was, and alerted the authorities. There was an investigation, and the professor became a suspect. He later told the police that he had developed a habit of relieving himself in cups and then dumping it into the trash. He said he must have accidentally spilled some on the backpack while he was trying to dispose of it. Cops aren't buying it. There's been six previous complaints about pee being found around the school's science center in bottles, even inside other professors' decorations. He's been fired. He's been charged with a felony and is looking up to 5 years in prison and a $10,000 fine for this weird fetish. What are you doing, dude? Go to the bathroom. Developed a habit of peeing into cups. I'm sorry. I'm not buying that. And neither are the police.
1: Hello, I'm Ozempic.
2: 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Hey, are you shaking a maraca?
1: Nope, I'm shaking the pill version of Ozempic, which no one should ever do except in ads like this.
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0: Journey drummer Dean Castronova had a medical emergency a couple of nights ago when they were performing in Tulsa. So bad he had to go to the hospital, and his drum tech had to step in behind the kit to do the show. 2 days later, he's back playing full shows. We wish you all the best, Dean. I'm glad that you're back behind the kit, and we'll play you some Journey next on the Greg Stone Program.
1: 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Prizes will not be mailed or delivered. Any winner under the age of 18 must be accompanied by a parent or legal guardian. No trade or cash equivalent will be awarded for any contest prize. Any person or persons found to be in violation of these contest rules before, during, or after the respective contest or giveaway will be disqualified and will not be eligible for future contests or giveaways.
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3: Here's your Rock weather update. Lows level off around 64 tonight under clear skies. Winds out of the south, 5 to 10 miles an hour. Chance of thunderstorms tomorrow. Daytime highs approaching 86. Chance for storms tomorrow night. Lows dip down to about 66. Cloudy with fog. Highs around 86. Thursday with a chance for storms. 71. Sunshine mixed with clouds at times. Friday. That's your local forecast update. I'm meteorologist Ray Miller from the Rock Weather Center. Right now, it's 77 degrees.
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0: Aerosmith has announced their lineup for their big Aerosmith and Friends show that will take place at the Hollywood Bowl October 29th and the 1st of November. The concert's billed as California Dream On, Aerosmith and Friends. Performances by Aerosmith, the Black Crowes, Run DMC, Heart, Andrew Watt, Billy Idol, Chad Smith, Slash and Duff McKagan of Guns N' Roses, and now the entire band. Jerry Cantrell and Mike Inez of Alice in Chains, Eric Church, Marcus King, Nuno Betancourt, Pat Monahan, Hagar, Stevie Stevens, Sully Erna, Tom Morello. The list goes on and on. And Joey Kramer will be behind the kit for the first time in 6 years. I'm excited to see that. You know there's going to be a video. Maybe even some sort of live stream, kind of like Back to the Beginning. We'll see. More details on the way. It's at the end of the month, so get ready, people of Earth. We're coming back with Billy Idol and some Alice in Chains this afternoon, and I'll see you guys tomorrow, right? Same stony time, same stony place.
1: This is not headline news. Today is National No Bra Day. Way ahead of you, replied Sidney Sweeney. Diddy was attacked in prison. The good news for Diddy, he's under the care of a doctor. The bad news, the doctor is Dre. Britney Spears released a song she recorded in 2001. Why no new music? Because she can't sing. Dallas Cowboys owner Jerry Jones turns 84 today. He'll make a wish when he blows out the candles, but Jerry, it ain't happening. And Americans 75 and older are the wealthiest age group. And that, my friends, is why your local Buick sales associate wears a Rolex. This is not headline news.
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1: ABC News, I'm Dave Packer. The Vatican confirming Pope Leo has lung cancer. Earlier today, the Pontiff underwent surgery to remove the lower lobe of his right lung. They say the surgery was successful. The faithful are hopeful. Mercedes Sulib outside New York City St. Patrick's Cathedral.
2: I think it's going to be fine.
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2: It's going to be fine.
1: 30 years after Tupac Shakur was shot and killed in Las Vegas, Dwayne Keefe D. Davis, the only man ever charged, was sentenced to prison for the rest of his life with the possibility of parole after 40 years. An investigation underway at Six Flags over Georgia after yesterday's deadly roller coaster accident. The rider, now identified as 42-year-old Hassan Karim, flung from his seat when a restraint on Goliath unlatched. The White House confirmed Kimberly Guilfoyle, the ambassador to Greece, has resigned. She was accused by a Trump donor of offering access to top administration officials in exchange for paying a six-figure charge card bill. She denies the allegations. This is ABC News.
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9: Here's your Rock weather update. Lows dip down to about 64 tonight under clear skies. Southerly winds 5 to 10 miles an hour. A mix of clouds and sun. Tomorrow, chance of thunderstorms. Highs around 86. Chance thunderstorms with fog tomorrow night, 66. Highs level off around 86. Thursday, with a chance for storms, 67. A blend of clouds and sun Friday. That's your local forecast update. I'm meteorologist Ray Miller from the Rock Weather Center. Right now, it's 75 degrees.